Calvin Harris and Clementine Douglas. Before that, Sienna Spiro. We had some Rihanna. And it's Mary Mandelfield with you. Did you catch Rihanna at the Met Gala? Do you know what? That's what this week has been great for, is every day I'm still kind of discovering new looks and new outfits from those big old celebs at the Met Gala happening in New York on Monday. And Rihanna's outfit, to be honest, was not my favourite that she's ever done, because she has some great looks from the past, but she was dressed like a self-confessed oyster, and she said that she was the pearl in the middle, and that's always fun. You can't slate that, can you? Right, my darlings, let's have some Harry Styles.

0: That's Neo. He's on tour at the moment with Akon. I mean, that's just throwbacks galore, isn't it? Olivia Dean on the way.
1: Fourth one.
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0: things that I've got.
1: That's Benson Boone, and there's a woman who's been on This Morning. She's called Eva, and she shared how she left her marriage and her corporate life to go and travel the world. People are quite surprised because she's visited 60 countries since doing that. People are quite surprised by her answer when asked what's her favourite place that she's been so far. And she said, a place that lives in my heart and my soul is Mongolia. She says, I know not a lot of people have an image of Mongolia, but it's a place where there's no fences, just rolling hills, and you have this massive sense of freedom. Okay, now I feel like we all need to visit Mongolia. That would be an interesting one to tick off the list. Right, this is Jason Derulo.

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Tom Grennan, and it's Mary Manderfield keeping you company at this hour. I've got new music from Olivia Rodrigo. She dropped a new album and she gave us this single, Drop Dead, in which she gets herself to Versailles to run around, which is pretty cool. And she performed it during a surprise appearance at Addison Rae's Coachella set. She also was introduced by Debbie Harry as she performed it on SNL. I mean, she's definitely doing what she needs to do to make sure we hear this song. And I love it. Drop Dead, Olivia Rodrigo.

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1: Fourth one.
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9: Mr. and Little Miss are back in Happy Meal, and they're off on a road trip. 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Laugh all the way there with Mr. Tickle, or make up an adventure all of their own. On this road trip, anything's possible. Some fun, some food, it's all inside this Happy Meal. Until the 8th of June, from 11 a.m, includes one pre-selected book or toy, while stocks last, subject to availability.
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12: Stories this hour. Two people on board a cruise ship linked to a hantavirus outbreak are said to be self-isolating after returning to the UK.
13: There are a small number of individuals who have already left the cruise previous to this outbreak, two in the UK, and we've contacted both those individuals. We're very grateful for them. They are self-isolating with our support. We're also tracing people who were in close proximity on flights that individuals have taken.
12: That's Professor Robin May from the UK Health Security Agency. Health experts insist risk to the general public is very low. The ship's now on its way to Tenerife. Donald Trump's doubled down on his claim that a deal with Iran is imminent. The US president has threatened more intense bombings if Tehran didn't agree. It could mean restrictions are lifted by both sides at the Strait of Hormuz. Israel's military says Hezbollah commanders been targeted in a strike on Lebanon's capital, Beirut. Security sources say it marks the first hit on the southern suburbs since a ceasefire was agreed last month. Ryanair's boss wants to see an end to early morning pre-flight pints at the airport. Michael O'Leary claims disruptive passengers are forcing almost a plane a day to divert. Airport bars don't have to follow the same licensing laws as other venues. Emma Henderson's a former EasyJet pilot.
14: We had actually pulled onto stand and were parked, and I had just left the flight deck to go and say goodbye, and a fight broke out on board. One of the passengers headbutted another passenger and his nose was flattened into his face, and it was horrific for everybody around. It was 3 in the morning. We had to call the police.
12: Parents in South Wales are being urged to check their children are washing their hands properly after a hepatitis A outbreak in Barry. Public health officials say cases in several households suggest the infection could be spreading locally. And Manchester City are celebrating winning the Women's Super League title for the first time since 2016. They've been crowned champions after Arsenal's 1-1 draw with Brighton last night. City have been top of the WSL since November. From Sky News, I'm AJ Walsh.
0: It's Mary Manderfield with you at 2am. The perfect time in the morning to turn the radio up loud. This is Bruno Mars.

It is such a classic from Avicii, Levels, and making sure that you've got all the big tunes, because I know at this time, sometimes you really do need that boost of energy. You need something that just wakes you up and makes sure you stay awake. So Sam Fender is going to definitely help with that in a little bit. And right now, new Teddy Swims. This is Mr. Know-It-All.

0: Playing that one for my late nighters, my early risers. Alex Warren on the other side of this. Hey!
1: Fourth one.
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inevitable fate. Eventually, so if our time is running out, day after day, we'll make the mundane a masterpiece. Oh my, my, oh my, my love, I take one look at you, you're taking me out.

Sabrina Carpenter. My favourite line from Sabrina Carpenter was on Monday when she went to the Met Gala, and when asked what she was looking forward to, she said, "I'm really looking forward to the performance. Like every year, that's what's great, the performance." And it wasn't announced, it was all a secret, that she was actually the one doing the performance. So yeah, say she was looking forward to herself. I get it. I think it's a vibe. Right, my darlings, Luis Capaldi on the way. This is Joe.

0: get me early on your Thursday morning. How about making sure that summer never really ends? That's the plan for Zara Larsson. Midnight Sun plays next. Okay.
1: Fourth one. Last night, I was watching Grey's Anatomy when Meredith Grey was
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3: 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All the deckhands were flapping, running around,
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8: Spring is in the air, and you could go anywhere. Tom Bowler want to send you on an epic European city break. You pick the city, we'll set you up with the hotel.

Post Malone, who has become the third artist to cancel tour dates in the past 2 weeks. Yes, it's happening a lot. Post Malone, Pussycat Dolls, Meghan Trainor. It's hard. I think after COVID, there's such a big rush of people wanting to go to gigs. And then now it's calmed down a little bit. And it's expensive. It's really expensive to go to a concert. You've got to make sure it's an artist that, you know, you really, really desperately want to see and you can spend your hard-earned cash on. Right, your throwback hour is happening from 3. But right now, Sienna Spyro.

0: Pharrell Williams for you. It's Mary keeping you company, and I'm making sure that you are going to feel that little rush of nostalgia, that little wave of joy from big, big throwback tunes. Pure throwbacks only from 3 until 4. We're kicking things off with Girls Aloud after this.
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13: Top stories this hour. A British tour guide who's been tested in a Dutch hospital for hantavirus says he has no idea how long he'll be there. Mark Anstey, who's 56, is one of three people who've been evacuated from a cruise ship. UK health officials say two other passengers are self-isolating here. Spain's hoping the rest can disembark in Tenerife, though the Canary Islands president's not happy. Our correspondent Thomas Moore says rules appear muddled.
14: If you're Spanish, then they will take precautions and keep you in isolation. Even if you're not showing any symptoms, everybody else can get on board a commercial airliner along with other holidaymakers and go home.
13: Donald Trump's again insisting a deal with Iran could be close.
15: Now we're doing well, now we have to get what we have to get. If we don't do that, we'll have to go a big step further. But with that being said, they want to make a deal. We've had very good talks over the last 24 hours, and it's very possible that we'll make a deal.
13: The US president's been speaking at the Oval Office, repeating his warnings against Iran having a nuclear weapon. We're told of a momentum behind the scenes. Airlines have cancelled just over 13,000 flights this month as jet fuel costs soar due to the Iran war. The data from analytics firm Cirium suggests it equates to around 2 million seats lost. London Heathrow, Gatwick and Manchester are among the British airports to have announced cancellations. A former SNP council leader has been jailed for 18 months for a string of sex offences. Jordan Linden, who led Northern Lanarkshire Council until 2022, was convicted of 5 sexual assaults against young men. Arsenal will face holders Paris Saint-Germain in the Champions League final. The French side drew 1-1 with Bayern Munich in Germany, meaning they progressed 6-5 on aggregate. And Bonnie Tyler is said to be recovering after being rushed to hospital for emergency intestinal surgery. Posting a story on the singer's Instagram account, her family revealed she's being treated by doctors near her home in Portugal. From Sky News, I'm AJ Walsh.
0: My 3am crew, my throwback Huns. Let's get into it. Christina Aguilera on the way right now.

released in 2002 for the 8 Mile soundtrack. Did you know that one was written entirely whilst he was on the film set? He often did it during those breaks that he could take. Absolutely incredible. Right, it's Mary Manderfield. This is your throwback hour. Big, big throwback tunes from 3 until 4 a.m. And I've got a couple in here today that I think you just won't have heard in a while. Or they're songs you know, but you don't know the title of them, or you don't recognise the name for them, but you've heard them, and it's always good to hear them again. Right now, though, Ariana Grande taking us back to 2015.

0: the Bucketheads with The Bomb. And before that, Nicki Minaj. We had Sunset Strippers. I told you there's big tunes in here. This is your throwback hour. And we keep it going. Katy Perry and Juicy J right after this.
1: Fourth one.
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The Wanted. And I know that one serves as a little bit of inspiration for people when you need that uplift, you need that reason to just keep going, and music does an incredible job of pushing us along sometimes. Example on the way, but before then, Supermen Lovers, this one's from 2001, and it just makes you want to dance.

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Maya, Case of the X. That was on her album, Fear of Flying. And it went on to be one of her biggest solo hits. It really was a kind of soundtrack to the early 2000s and what R&B was saying at that time, which I loved, one of my favourite genres. It's Mary Manderfield with you early on a Thursday, just making sure that you're up, you're awake, and you have the perfect soundtrack, which consists of Janet Jackson. 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
1: I feel like sometimes Black Eyed Peas are so sincere, and then sometimes they just want to have a laugh and have a joke, and that one is definitely the latter. 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
14: The top stories this hour. Two people who returned to the UK from a cruise ship at the centre of a hantavirus outbreak have been told to self-isolate despite not showing symptoms. The UK Health Security Agency insists the risk to general public is very low. Nika Alexander is from the World Health Organization.
15: This isn't a new virus. It has been around. We've known about it for a good 30 years now. Every year there are a few hundred cases in some parts of the world, a few thousand in other parts of the world. So we, as in the collective health community, knows how to manage this virus.
14: US reports suggest a deal with Iran to end the war could be close. It's reported to include a commitment from Tehran on the issue of nuclear enrichment. Yesterday, US President Donald Trump said the Strait of Hormuz would reopen if Iran agrees. Britain's former National Security Advisor Lord Rickett says there are many factors at play.
16: Now they're trying to fix something that was broken by going to war in the first place. It's not a very good set of results, but I think Trump most of all wants the markets and his MAGA base to understand that the war is going to be over and therefore the price of oil comes down.
14: Experts think they've found what causes a type of stroke that affects around 35,000 people a year in the UK. Studies found lacunar strokes that can lead to dementia may be caused by widening arteries in the brain. Ryanair's boss wants to see an end to early morning pre-flight pints at the airport. Michael O'Leary claims disruptive passengers are forcing almost a plane a day to divert. Arsenal will face holders Paris Saint-Germain in the Champions League final. The French side drew 1-1 with Bayern Munich in Germany, meaning they progressed 6-5 on aggregate. And Sir Gareth Southgate's warning that tighter budgets mean parents can't afford kit for their children's PE lessons. One in six told a survey that their kids have had to give up sports because they don't have money for the right equipment. From the Sky News Centre, I'm AJ Walsh.
11: Throwback Thursday today. Let's get some tunes on Adele. One of her very early tunes coming up. And this one from Maroon.

0: There's Alex Warren, Fever Dream, 8 minutes past the hour of four. Welcome along to Thursday. Thursday?
1: It's early breakfast. Hello. Good morning. I've had to bring in sweeteners this morning.
0: This place is a joke.
1: But do you know what's a joke? Right? This is my home sweeteners.
0: Stockpiling coal. The good stuff, eh? The good stuff.
1: But you know, I was thinking that. I thought you would slag me for this. But sweeteners are sweeteners.
0: Wow.
1: Can you tell
0: they?
1: The difference between expensive ones?
0: Yeah, I think some are nicer. I think that's quite artificial, that stuff.
1: Oh, is it? Well, yeah. The lid fell off, so I've had to sellotape the little pushy bit.
0: Aye. So, the lid wouldn't fall off Splenda.
1: That is true. So we're off to a good start today.
0: Yeah. What is up with this place, though, eh? It's like you'll come in one day, there'll be no milk, then there's no sweetener, then the next day it's like there's no coffee. And then sometimes there's no hot water, believe it or not.
1: When was the last time that happened?
0: That was a wee while ago.
1: Yeah,
0: no, but
1: exactly.
0: It did happen. It did.
1: It did happen.
0: With that silly wee kettle.
1: Oh, that took about 3 hours to boil.
0: Brilliant.
1: There's no pleasing you.
0: There isn't. Cammy Barnes on the way. We've got some Adele, Chasing Pavements.
1: Oh, I've not heard that in ages.
0: Was that her first?
1: Well, her breakthrough song, I would say. Yeah.
0: 2008.
1: Was it?
0: That's scary. 2008.
1: Throwback Thursday, though, so lots of decent throwbacks.
0: Yeah, we'll get this one from Sia and Sean Paul. Cheap.

0: Tammy Barnes, That Has Let Me Down. That is such a good song.
1: It's brilliant. There is chat that he could be number one. I've just had a quick look at the iTunes UK chart. He's at number two.
0: Ooh.
1: Just now, the Chemical Brothers have knocked him off the top spot.
0: With Go.
1: Yeah.
0: Oh, so that's the song that's in the movie Apex, which has been added to Netflix last Friday. Very good. Very good.
1: I hope Cammy Barnes gets a number one. Just because he's Scottish, I'm like, come on!
0: I know. Competing with the Chemical Brothers, the way.
1: Yeah.
0: It's not going to be easy. Coming up, Olivia Dean. We'll get some Tame Impala as well. And it's Throwback Thursday today. And here is definitely a throwback. One of the first from Adele, Chasing Pavements.

0: Tame Impala and Jenny, there is Dracula, 4:23. Gregor and Lindsay here.
1: You did it wrong. Tame Impala and Jenny. Yeah. If you've no idea what we're talking about, Forrest Gump. Do you remember a couple of days ago I sent you a video on Facebook? And the thing is, I'm very heavily influenced. If I see a cooking video, I'll always save it and then use it as inspiration for, yeah, I don't know, my tea.
0: Yeah.
1: So I sent Gregor a video the other day, and it was a Dorito taco salad. And I made it last night. And it's one of those things, I don't know if you feel the same. See when you see a recipe online and it says 2 cups of lettuce, 1 cup of grated cheese. See if it's in cups. I very rarely make it because I can't be bothered trying to figure it out. Because it's obviously American.
0: What? Well, so you haven't got a cup in your house?
1: Yeah, but...
0: Are you mental?
1: If it says
0: a cup, you can't be bothered doing it because you can't be bothered working out. A cup! A cup's a cup!
1: I've got cups in different shapes and sizes.
0: Oh, but
1: what,
0: yeah,
1: cup
0: but
1: am
0: a normal...
1: I using?
0: It's not saying a Sports Direct mug, is it? Just a cup.
1: But it would be more convenient if they said, yeah.
0: You've wound me right up with that.
1: No, I honestly...
0: You can't be bothered because it's a cup you've got to work out. Just get a cup. Just like an average cup.
1: What's an average cup?
0: Oh,
1: what if I'm thirsty?
0: You're blowing my mind. You are blowing my mind right now.
1: No, honestly... If anyone agrees with me, 0333-2020-400.
0: Absolutely. Nobody will agree with you.
1: I think my sister...
0: But that makes it so easy. Oh, a cup. Brilliant, right. 1 cup of that. There you go. Oh, a cup of that. It's so simple.
1: No, it's not. This recipe last night was in cups. And I Googled, what is 2 cups of grated cheese? And it was about 240 grams.
0: Oh, Lindsay, that is...
1: Anyway.
0: Just get a cup. Just get a cup. Why do you need to work out the grams? Get a cup. 2 cups of cheese.
1: But what size of cup?
0: Just a normal cup size.
1: Anyway, we've gone total off track. What I was going to say was it was delicious, but the most unhealthiest salad I've ever had in my life.
0: Johnny says, I agree, and I'm a chef. Does he agree with you?
1: Johnny, who do you agree with?
0: Be more specific, Johnny.
1: Do you think Johnny has a Sports Direct mug in his
0: kitchen? Oh, a cup, surely.
1: No. No.
0: Come on.
1: It's ridiculous that they measure things in cups because it's wrong. Lindsay, thank you.
0: Oh, yeah. John, and you're a chef. Where about Witherspoons?
1: There's nothing wrong with that.
0: Get a grip.
1: No.
0: Nah, you've ruined it.
1: I honestly avoid those recipes.
0: You've ruined it. Right, Olivia Dean on the way. And Calvin Harris is next.
2: Fourth One.
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0: There's Olivia Dean, Man I Need, Early Breakfast on Thursday, 7th of May. Today it's 4:36. Hi to Nick, who is on his way back from doing a long night shift. Oh, a long night shift. That, yeah.
1: Do you think that
0: must
1: was
0: be tough, that?
1: A 4 p.m. to a 4 a.m. night shift?
0: It could be that. He's after a song. Now, can I just say right now, this is not a request show,
1: no.
0: Right? You do that with Grant later on. You can message him for the throwback takeover. But we has asked for a song and we thought, do you know what? That'll sound really good this morning.
1: We couldn't not play this song. It's brilliant.
0: But please don't start it. Oh, well, if Nick gets that, can I? No, we're not doing that.
1: Nick's done a long night shift, okay?
0: Oasis, Half the World Away is like perfect for this time in the morning.

0: brilliant. Oasis and Half the World Away, 4:41. Early breakfast on Thursday. It's the 7th of May. Do you know what? You know what was meant to be at the end? I mean, to be fair, it was meant to be months ago, and then it was changed to May, and it's been changed again. The release date for Grand Theft Auto 6.
1: Oh, yeah, it keeps getting pushed back and pushed back.
0: It's now November, but now you take it with a pinch of salt, and you're like, we'll see, we'll see.
1: How long has it been since the last game?
0: 2013.
1: Really?
0: Yeah.
1: Wow. Mm. There's a thing here.
0: But do you know what? Every so often I'll go on it just to play it, right? Because I've got an Xbox and I'll go on Grand Theft Auto 5. As I say, 2013 that was out. The graphics are unreal.
1: Yeah.
0: It's so realistic.
1: And that's
0: so
1: the thing.
0: It's going to be mind-blowing, this next
1: if
0: one.
1: If that was 2013 and you're impressed by the graphics, what's the new game going to be like? There's a thing here saying Grand Theft Auto, the new one, has reportedly an unlimited budget.
0: Yeah, they just spent over $200 million on water physics for like the waves and stuff in the sea. Because I think you're going to be able to go like surfing and stuff like that. So,
1: but how is it so expensive if you're making the game?
0: I don't know how it works, like all the graphics and stuff like that. But oh my God, they say, I read something, right? Because I constantly just like read up on it. And they say that if they sell less than 10 million copies on its first day, it will be considered a flop.
1: Really?
0: Yeah, if it's less than 10 million copies in its first day. They'll do more than that.
1: Mm.
0: It's going to be absolutely mental.
1: I used to play Grand Theft Auto, but I would just drive about. I wouldn't actually do anything.
0: I think a lot of people still do that.
1: Yeah.
0: Oh, you don't do any of the bad stuff. No.
1: Just drive about.
0: Yeah.
1: Listen to the radio.
0: You stop at the traffic lights, don't you? Yeah.
1: Oh, always.
0: Do you actually do that and you do all that? You actually stick to all the rules? Do you ever do that?
1: No. You and me. I are very different.
0: Yeah, just me. Right, K-pop Demon Hunters, Golden on the way. And Jay-Z, Alicia Keys, Empire State of Mind on Throwback Thursday next.
2: Fourth one.
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0: Keep up, Demon Hunters. There is Golden, 4:52 just now. It's Gregor and Lindsay here. It's the Thursday, it's the 7th of May. And we're just about there. We're just about there. Friday tomorrow, so we'll be fine. We'll be totally fine.
1: Exams.
0: All right. Exams
1: this was
0: for
1: my
0: today.
1: Least favourite mathematics. Both higher and advanced higher. Happening today. So good luck if you're sitting your exams.
0: I was always good at maths at primary school. And then as soon as it was high school, it just ups a level. And I was like, nah, I'm out.
1: I remembered in primary school, I think it was primary 5 or 6, when we were learning about fractions. And my brain
0: just algebra.
1: Couldn't handle it. And I remember going home and asking my mum. And even my mum was like, I don't know.
0: I'll be honest with you. We've been talking about exams quite a lot over the last few weeks and you've been asking me questions. I take it you've not got one for me today.
1: No, I don't actually.
0: Thank God for that. I am chuffed with that. This is Blue and their new one is called Flowers.

0: Yeah.
1: Blue and flowers. Right, just about 5 o'clock. It's Gregor and Lindsay here. 5:05 on the way. I tell you what, this is a tune. I'm going to play a very short clip of it. Do you know what it is? We need the artist and the song for this.
2: Brilliant clip today.
1: Do you think so?
2: I would get the artist straight away, but I don't think I'd get the song straight away, but not the artist. Okay.
1: What do you reckon that is? Drop us a message right now. We're on WhatsApp. 0333 20 20 400. That's 0333 20 20 400. What do you reckon that is? We're going to play it in full in the next 10. And a good one from Whitney on Throwback Thursday next. Hey!
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1: Hey, good morning. Hope you're good. It's Thursday, 7th of May. Gregor and Lindsay here. Let's get the news. It's 5 o'clock.
12: Across Edinburgh, the Lothians, Fife and Falkirk.
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13: The top stories this hour. A British tour guide has been evacuated to a hospital in the Netherlands with suspected hantavirus. He's among three who've been flown from the cruise ship which is heading for Tenerife. Two people who've returned to the UK are self-isolating. Turkish YouTuber Ruhi Senet left the ship after the first person died from the illness.
14: After this announcement, we were not ready, or we were not isolated for what was to come. We were together during breakfast, lunch and dinner timings in the dining room all together. There was open buffet.
13: Peace talks between the US and Iran are said to be gaining momentum, with the White House reportedly close to a deal. Donald Trump insists Tehran's keen to negotiate and has threatened a higher level of bombing if no agreement is reached. The US president also confirms that an American naval blockade of Iranian ports remains in place.
15: The Iranians are not getting anything through one way or the other, so they're out of business. And we'll see whether or not they are agreeing. And if they don't agree, they'll end up agreeing shortly thereafter.
13: Health officials in South Wales are warning parents to keep a close eye on children's hand hygiene after a hepatitis A outbreak in Barry. Close contacts are being offered vaccinations. Polling stations open this morning for elections across Britain. Wales and Scotland will choose new members of their devolved parliaments. You won't need to bring ID to cast your ballot there, but voters in England will. More than 5,000 council seats are up for grabs. Manchester City are celebrating winning the Women's Super League title for the first time since 2016. They've been crowned champions after Arsenal's 1-1 draw with Brighton last night. And Bonnie Tyler is said to be recovering after being rushed to hospital for emergency intestinal surgery. Posting a story on the singer's Instagram account, her family revealed she's being treated near her home in Portugal. They say the 74-year-old's surgery went well. From Sky News, I'm AJ Walsh.
1: Proper Good 505 coming up, Throwback Thursday as well. Let's get this on from Whitney.

0: just after five on Thursday. Doing the 5:05, played this before. Did you manage to work out what this song is? Not causing too many issues, although Linda, it's not Corona and the Rhythm of the Night. It's the wrong answer.
1: Bill also got the song right, but the artist wrong.
0: Okay, who's got it right? Hi to Hazel. Hi, Hazel. Colleen, Dan the Man as well, and Nat is also correct with the 5:05. Tell you what a tune this is. Throwback Thursday today. Here's the 5:05 Culture Beat, Mr. Vane.

chance just to touch.

mold. 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Style has never seen that makes you wanna grab and hold and squeeze real tight. Who's gonna be the one to save you from yourself? When you wanna take a bite, please, oh baby, please, you beg, you want, you say, you got to get some. Caught up in the charm that I laid on thinking. Now there's nowhere to run, just another fish to bit the worm on a hook on my line. Yeah, I keep many females longing for a chance to bring my heart with SEX and plenty.

0: Louis Capaldi. There is Stay Love, just after 5:15 Thursday morning. He's in America just now on tour.
1: Yeah, I have had so many videos pop up on my TikTok. I mean, you're getting a comedy gig and a concert at the same time. There was a really funny clip he was playing somewhere in America, and he was talking about his mental health and the break that he had, and he was about to sing The Day That I Die. So he was obviously doing this big spiel about his mental health, obviously very important. And then before singing The Day That I Die, he goes, "Let's rock!" On the day that I die.
0: We should now do that every time we play that song. Let's rock! Hit play. Right, coming up, Justin Bieber. We'll get some Ed Sheeran as well. And this lady is going to be at the Heather on the Hill Festival. Fingers crossed we get some decent weather.
1: Oh,
0: see, when you look
1: I
0: at the
1: know.
0: Weather for the next, like, 2 weeks, it's a bit like, meh.
1: Yes, positive vibes only. Yeah. It'll be good regardless.
0: Here is Ghost.

0: Line 5.
1: He's good, isn't he?
2: He's very, very good.
1: Dylan John Thomas. His hair's very good as well. He looks like a young Brian May. That's what he looks like.
2: Every time we play him, you just relate him to somebody else with curly hair.
1: Can he just use, like, normal shampoo, or does he have to use, like, special stuff?
2: Do you really care?
1: No, not really.
2: Yeah,
1: not really.
2: Exactly.
1: But he's very good, though. Very, very good. It's Thursday today. It's the 7th of May. It's my wee boy's birthday at the weekend.
2: It's Jed's birthday today.
1: So it is.
2: I'm not wishing him a happy birthday because he'll still be asleep.
1: Do you get him a present?
2: I get money towards a barbecue that he's been wanting for a very long time.
1: What?
2: Yeah.
1: I thought you just got a new barbecue.
2: Oh, is it a smoker? Don't know. He tried to explain it to me and then I switched off. I was like, listen, as long as you cook me some class food, I'm not bothered.
1: Smoker? Was it like some smoked fish?
2: You know the what
1: neighbors,
2: he's like.
1: The neighbours will love that. No, they honestly, they will. They'll absolutely love that. Right, Ed Sheeran coming up and Coldplay is next. Fourth one.

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1: Mountain Dew!
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0: Ed Sheeran, Sapphire. Just after 5:30 Thursday morning. Gregor and Lindsay here through until 6. Today is the 7th of May. It's your sister's due date.
1: Yes, because I remember the date as it's my husband's birthday and it's also my sister's due date. So I had a rubbish sleep last night because I'm half convinced that she's in labour.
0: Because well, I'm right now.
1: Well, I messaged her around 6 o'clock last night just asking how she was feeling, and I was like, oh my goodness, I can't believe how quickly time's gone. She has not replied and she has not opened the message.
0: She could be sleeping.
1: But it was 6 o'clock last night.
0: Yes.
1: What? She must be really, really tired. And then usually, so this is where my, I don't know, my investigations occur. So my mum usually phones me on the way home from her work on a Wednesday night, and she didn't phone last night. So I'm convinced.
0: But why would that stop your mum from phoning you?
1: Because, well, I said to my sister,

First guess from Gary, is it fall pregnant? Well, we did. My anniversary in May. Like, honestly, you can trace it back to the very day, the very afternoon. Oh, yeah, it was an afternoon. Anyway. Oh. 0333 20 20 400. 63% of people believe that the month of May is the best month of the year to do this. But what is it?

0: Zara Larsson, Midnight Sun. 20 to 7, Boogie in the Morning, Thursday, 7th of May. All right, early morning hard one today. 63% of people in a survey think that May, the month of May, is the best month of the year to do this. But the best month of the year to do what? To the phones. Amy, what's your answer?
1: I think it's our 10th wedding anniversary today, so I think it's get married.
0: Get married, yeah. I got married in May the 18th.
2: It's a nice time to do it.
0: Yeah, because it's not right in the middle of summer. People are not away on holiday and stuff like that.
3: Nah, I think weather-wise, it can be still a bit uncertain. I think.
0: Do you remember my wedding? You were both at my wedding. Do you remember the weather?
3: Oh, it horsed it down.
0: I mean, it was dreadful, biblical rain, wasn't it? Yeah. Bouncing.
2: Yep.
0: Anyway, good guess that, Amy, but not the answer, but have a lovely day.
1: Okay, Andy, bye.
0: Richard, hi.
4: Hi, how you doing?
0: Good. What's the answer, Richard?
4: Is it decoration in your house?
0: Okay, yeah, get your decorating out.
2: Ready for the summer.
0: Lighter nights, so you got, you know, more time maybe in the evening to do some decorating, that kind of thing.
2: Yeah, good point.
0: Good guess, Richard. Wrong, sorry.
4: Okay, thank you. Bye. Have a good day.
0: Bye.
2: Davey says, give the grass its first cut.
0: I did mine in April this year.
2: And so you've got to do it at a certain time. I've not got a garden, so I didn't know that.
0: Okay.
2: Sharon says, start a diet to lose a few pounds before your holidays.
0: That's a good guess.
2: That is.
0: Yeah, very good, but not right.
2: Jamie says, go to a football match.
0: Well, the exciting games tend to be in May, don't they? The cup finals and stuff like that tend to be there. And also maybe the weather's a bit nicer, a bit warmer, so you don't have to wear a big coat and stuff. Yeah, that's a good guess.

0: it's yeah, not, it's not the answer.
1: Shirley says holiday because the temperatures are better for people with paler skin.
0: Yeah, so it's like you go to Spain in the middle of summer, it's like 100 degrees in it. But if you go now, it'd be a nice warm sort of 26.
1: Also a bit
0: like
1: quieter
0: that.
1: Usually.
0: Maybe,
1: it?
0: Yeah. Mm-hmm. Yeah. Good guess. It's not go camping. That's a good guess. Because obviously the later you go in the summer, the more midges there are.
2: Yeah. Of course. Yeah. Yeah, late summer, you get all the midges.
0: Kate says, is it time to turn down your heating? That's not right. And Scott says, plant your tatties. Now, I don't know if that's a euphemism or actually a gardening term for planting one's
2: this
0: potatoes.
2: This is the right time to plant your tatties, yeah.
0: Is that right?
1: Is it really?
0: See, this seems late.
2: And they'll come up in September.
0: Really?
2: Yeah.
0: Okay. So you can't have chips until October. Anyway, that's not the answer. 63% of people think that the month of May is the best month of the year to do this. What do you think it is? Send us a WhatsApp with the answer. If you get it right, you go into the draw to win the prize, a smart speaker. It's 0333 2020 400. You might as well have a guess.
1: Yeah, totally.
0: Nothing to lose. 0333 2020 400.
3: In the morning. Fourth one.
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12: Good morning. Busy but moving through the roadworks on the M90 between Petrievi and Rosyth. M8 eastbound looking slow now from Newhouse through to Shotts, and a tad busy as you come into Edinburgh at Hermiston Gate. City bypass moving well, but you're queuing already on Gilmerton Road due to roadworks around Gilmerton Station Road and between Gilmerton and Liberton by Aldi. Also Miller Hill Road, you've got roadworks by that roundabout at Newton Village causing queuing too. Leith and Ferry Road both moving fine. No issues through the Barrington Junction right now either.
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3: Fourth One.

0: Yes, Throwback Thursday with One Direction, One Thing. Tune. When was the last time you heard that song?
1: Ages. Yeah, not heard that in ages.
0: Ages. Ages and ages.
2: Ages.
0: Right, early morning hard one. The question for this morning is this.
3: 63% of people think May is the best month of the year to do this. But what could it be?
0: Hazel, what's your answer?
4: Hi. I'm thinking a birthday.
0: Have a birthday?
4: Yes.
0: Okay.
4: My birthday's in May.
0: All right. What date?
4: My birthday is the 21st of May.
0: So that's 2 weeks from today?
3: Yes.
4: Yeah.
0: All right, where's the party?
4: Oh, no, I'm going out with friends.
0: Oh, right, well, cheers then.
1: Thanks for the invite.
0: Thanks for the invite, Hazel, eh? Hazel, it's not the answer, but you have a lovely day. Thanks for phoning.
4: Thank you.
0: Pauline!
5: Morning, Boogie.
0: Morning.
5: Is it sell your house?
0: Sell your house. Ooh. That's a great guess.
3: Yes.
0: Because people want to get in before the summer, don't they?
3: Totally.
0: Now, I don't know if this is a fact, but I guess if you sell your house at this time of year, you might even get more for it.
3: I don't know, yeah. But it's a better time because more people are interested in looking for houses because once it gets nearer the summer, they're thinking about holidays.
0: Yeah, that's
1: true.
0: You used
1: to sell houses, show, didn't you?
3: I did, yes.
0: Did you really?
3: I did, yes.
0: You used to be cabin crew and used to sell houses.
3: Oh, yeah.
0: Is there no end to your talents?
3: Absolutely none.
0: Well, Pauline, it's a great guess. Yes, but it's not the answer. I'm really sorry.
5: No problem. Have a good day, guys.
3: Now, Deb says plant flowers in the garden.
0: It's too late.
3: No. Chris says clean the house, give it a really good deep clean
0: spring
3: before
0: clean,
3: the summer.
0: Yeah. Nope.
3: Carly, have a baby.
0: Nope.
3: And start buying your Christmas wrapping paper.
0: That's good, but it's not right now.
3: And Charles says clean all that nastiness off the barbecue ahead of the summer.
0: Yeah. The barbecues are manky at this time of year, aren't they?
3: Yeah, really nasty.
0: All right, none of these are correct. Last chance, 0333 20 20 400. I'll give you a little clue. It's something to do with relationships.
3: Ooh, that's a big clue.
0: It's a big clue. So, May is the best month of the year to do this. Something to do with relationships. But what do you think it is? 0333 20 20 400 is the number. But it's not get married. That's not the answer.
3: No.
0: 0333 20 20 400. You could win the smart speaker. Boogie in the morning.

0: Taylor Swift and the fate of Ophelia. So according to survey, 63% of people think that the month of May is the best month of the year to do this. They said it was something to do with relationships.
1: Yeah.
0: Taylor Swift's done this a few times, hasn't she?
1: She has.
0: But not recently.
1: No.
0: Because the answer is dump someone. So you're in a relationship and you sack them off. Off they go. Bye-bye. Because you want to be single for the summer.
1: That's right? Exactly what it is, isn't it?
0: You know that girls' holiday you've got coming up? Yes. So there you go. That was the answer we were looking for today. May is the best month of the year because you kind of do it in December.
1: No, you just
0: kind of do it in December.
1: No.
0: And you kind of really do it in January or February because Valentine's Day.
1: Yeah.
0: And blah, blah, blah.
1: So I get it.
0: May.
1: Yeah.
0: You're getting dumped. Well done if you got it right. And if you did, you are in the draw for tomorrow for the smart speaker. 24 hours from now, we'll announce the winner.
2: Boogie in the morning. Fourth one. Breakfast.
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15: 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Stick to the...
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17: Oh, well, lists are made to be broken. 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The Garden Event, Thursday, 7th of May. Aldi special buys. Once they're gone, they're gone.
0: Good morning, Thursday, the 7th of May. This is Boogie in the Morning. Let's get the very latest Fourth One news. Here's Max Steele.
13: Across Edinburgh, the Lothians, Fife and Falkirk.
18: And now, on the Rayo app.
13: Fourth One.
18: The top stories this hour. After weeks of campaigning, thousands of polling stations are opening across Scotland for the Holyrood election. Those who haven't already had their say with the postal votes have until 10 p.m. to cast their ballots. Paul Lawrence is Edinburgh's returning officer.
19: The matters being decided in this election are really, really important to everyone's day-to-day lives. So please get out and vote. Many people have registered for postal votes and we've been getting those back, so that's brilliant.
18: Well, the votes will be counted tomorrow, with the first results expected around lunchtime. There are also elections for the Welsh Parliament and 136 council seats in England. A new testing centre for Edinburgh, East Lothian and Mid Lothian's taxis and private hire vehicles is finally set to open, £1.3 million over budget and a year late. The current facility in Murrayburn has just two ramps available, forcing staff to work overtime to meet demand. The new one is scheduled to open this month or next after final snagging issues are fixed. Two people are self-isolating in the UK after returning home from a cruise ship where cases of the rat-borne hantavirus were confirmed. Health officials say they're not showing symptoms. A British man says he's being tested for the illness after being evacuated to a Dutch hospital, while work is underway to repatriate other stranded UK nationals. Medical microbiology professor Mark Fielder says they'll need to be tested first.
20: If they're not showing symptoms, they are asymptomatic, then they are not going to be spreading this virus. This is not the same as COVID was. So we don't have a situation where the virus is very transmissible, and we don't have a situation where asymptomatic patients can spread the virus.
18: America's top diplomat is being sent to Rome, where he'll hope to patch up rocky relations with the Pope. Marco Rubio, who's a Catholic himself, will meet Leo XIV this morning. The pontiff has been calling for peace in the Middle East. And Aldi remains the UK's cheapest supermarket, according to research by consumer group Which. Its prices are said to be 40% below those at Waitrose, the most expensive food store.
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18: Dry and bright this morning, but cloud building and breezy with showers this afternoon. Highs of 14 Celsius. That's the latest. I'm Max Steele.
2: This is Boogie in the Morning. Fourth One.
0: Good morning, it's Thursday. This is Boogie in the Morning. Hope you're good. Joanna's here. Morning, Joe.
1: Good morning. It's Throwback Thursday. We'll be spinning the wheel for Top Trumps shortly.
0: We will. Marty's over there. Morning, Marty.
22: Morning.
0: And Karen has the travel. Good morning, Karen.
23: Good morning. Busy today through Gilmerton. Couple sets of roadworks to watch out for. Firstly, around Gilmerton Road and Drum Street at Gilmerton Station Road. And further up the road before you get to Liverton by Aldi. So plan ahead for those. City Bypass also westbound. And I'll have full travel in 20.
0: I've got the blue screen of death on my computer this morning.
1: Oh, that's not good.
0: That's not good.
22: It's not.
0: It's fine. I'll just wing it. Coming up, I don't know what's coming up because my computer doesn't tell
22: story.
0: Me.
22: One showbiz story.
0: Oh, yes, coming up, one showbiz story. What we got today?
1: Kylie Jenner is raging because she's now got Ginger Waltz.
0: Is it ginger nuts?
1: No.
0: Because she wanted Jaffa cakes and they bought the wrong biscuits.
1: That's what it is.
0: Okay. we'll find out next.

0: Everything I ever say on the radio comes out of my computer here. Marty has to write the words for me. And it comes through the screen. That's not strictly true, but my computer's having a right wobble today.
1: It is, isn't it?
0: Can we go early with the showbiz story?
1: Yes,
0: then?
1: Yes. All right, do that first.
0: One showbiz story. Jo, what you got for us today?
2: Well, I clearly haven't got time to tell you about Billie Eilish. Did you know that she suffers from Tourette's?
0: I did not know that Billie Eilish had Tourette's.
1: Didn't know that. No,
2: I didn't either. Well, she's been sharing an insight to living with it. She's been saying that she suppresses her tics during interviews. Mm-hmm. And she's obviously got to constantly work to control her vocal and physical tics when she's on camera.
0: Yeah.
2: And then she has to let them all out. When filming stops.
0: Yeah.
2: What a stress that is.
0: That must be a nightmare.
2: But I had no idea.
0: Yeah. Anyway, I like Billie Eilish. I think she's got some great stuff.
2: She's amazing. Mm. Not got time to tell you about that. Kylie Jenner is raging because she now has ginger warts.
0: Thank you, Marty. Thank you for saving me there. I was about to say something really wrong. Is it cats?
2: No, it's not. I'm just going to tell you because you're never going to guess. Eyebrows.
0: She has ginger eyebrows.
2: Now, the thing is, Kylie Jenner's eyebrows are kind of her, not her signature, but you know what I mean. So she was at the Met Gala. And remember, it was fashion is art. So she went as a nude illusion. So her dress was a nude illusion. You might remember it had some very specific detail on it. And just to blend in, she decided to bleach her eyebrows so that you could barely see them.
0: Okay, right.
2: So now, after the event, she's tried to dye them back. And she's got a big makeup range, hasn't she? Yeah. But even that hasn't meant that she's done it well.
0: So when she's tried to dye them back, they've gone ginger.
2: Panic Auburn. That's what they've gone. Yeah. So she can't get her dark eyebrows. She said they are completely ruined.
0: Oh, dear.
2: And that, for a girl, it's not good.
0: That isn't good because you don't want those eyebrows to be, especially when it's your thing. You know, so I know I don't know much about Kylie Jenner. I know she wasn't the one that did the locomotion, was she? That was Kylie Minogue.
1: That was Kylie Minogue.
0: But I know that she's got eyebrows and I know that that's her big thing.
2: Was she not the first billionaire? Was that Kylie?
0: Not the first one ever, but the first female under 30.
2: Yeah,
1: I think you're right.
2: Yeah, you think she could have gone and got them done by somebody professional.
0: She's got a surprised look in her face. That's for sure.

0: Thursday, fourth one, Boogie in the Morning. It's the Scottish Parliament elections today. Polls are open now and they close at 10 o'clock tonight. Sunny afternoon, a musical about the band The Kinks continues its run at the Edinburgh Playhouse today. At the exams, we've got higher and advanced higher mathematics and also Nat 5 practical electronics today. We've got 92 days till fourth on the fringe. We've got 35 days to go. That's 5 weeks today until the World Cup begins. 17 days to go until the Edinburgh Marathon and 9 days to go until the end of the Premiership season. But will Hearts be champions?
1: Fourth one.
0: Mega May. Yes, here we go again with another chance to win life-changing cash tomorrow. So this is a fast one.
2: Yeah.
0: New game started yesterday just after we had our winner last night. And now it's like buses. To come along at once. So, here's your chance to win £300,000.
2: Nice.
0: Be the second winner of the week. 300 grand.
3: 300 grand, yes.
0: So, you know that 250 you didn't win yesterday?
2: Yeah. Yeah.
0: It's more than that.
2: Yeah.
0: All right, get yourself involved. Here's what you need to text.
2: Yes. Text yes to 61025. That's yes to 61025. Text to 250 plus your standard network rate. You can enter at makemeawinner.co.uk, where you'll also find all the rules for this network competition. Or you can call 03434269340. Calls are charged at the standard rate, but you do need to be 18 or over to play.
0: Okay. Lines close at 5 p.m. tomorrow, Friday. Then you have to answer your phone. Gemma Atkinson on the other end. You win £300,000 straight into your account straight after the call. Best of luck. Text yes to 61025 and we spin the wheel for Throwback Thursday Top Trumps in just a minute after Miley's Wrecking Ball.

0: always think of Anne Hathaway on Lip Sync Battle when we play this song.
1: Oh, yes.
0: Best thing ever. There's Wrecking Ball, Miley Cyrus. Hold to Craig. Craig says, earlier you played Rachel Stevens' Sweet Dreams, My LAX. Yes, we did. It was a throwback Thursday song. And Craig says, when I heard it, it made me think it sounds just like Azizam by Ed Sheeran.
1: Ooh.
0: And I've never noticed it before, and I noticed it. Well, this is Rachel Stevens, and this is Azizam. And it's not the same, but it's...
2: There's similarities
0: yeah.
2: there.
0: Yeah. Sweet Dreams, my LAX. Yeah, I get that.
1: Yeah.
0: All right, Marty, there's a claim in there for Rachel. Can you put it in?
2: Yeah.
0: Thanks very much, Ray.
2: You got her number, I can phone.
0: I have Rachel Stevens' number in my phone. Okay, now, it's time for Throwback Thursday Top Trumps. So every Thursday, we play lots of throwbacks, but on this show, we do Throwback Thursday Top Trumps.
1: Yeah.
0: We spin the wheel, and it will land on a year. We each then have about 5 minutes to pick a song from said year, and we put it on the public vote on our Insta page and the stories, and whichever gets the most votes is the winner.
1: Yeah.
0: Marty, I think you won last week.
2: I did, yes.
0: So that
2: yes,
0: means
2: I won last week.
0: You get to spin the wheels.
2: Yep.
0: So,
2: ready to go.
0: What's the year range again?
2: So we start from 1990 and it goes all the way round to 2020.
0: All right, but it's not in order.
1: No, random.
0: It's all random.
2: Yeah, it's all random.
0: So it's not in chronological order. Right, you ready to spin?
2: Yes,
0: okay,
2: I am.
0: Okay, remember the trick is to try and get it to stop at the same time as this jingle finishes. So just whenever you're ready, Marty. Okay. Give it a week, big guy.
1: Look at the concentration.
0: The wheel. The wheel, you've overshot it.
2: Overshot.
0: Oh, you've overshot massively.
1: Yeah.
0: Right, just any time. Oh, no! Oh, it was nearly an early 90s year, and then it clicked on one.
2: That's okay. I'm happy with that, though.
0: No. If it... 1991 would have been amazing.
1: Wouldn't it?
0: But
2: 2011,
0: no,
2: though.
0: 2011. All right, so we've got 2011. So, when was that? 15 years ago.
1: Gosh, was it? Yes.
0: Aye.
1: Yes.
0: 50, all right. 2011. We've got 5 minutes to find a song each from 2011. Back in a sec.
3: Boogie in the morning. Fourth one. 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
15: Good morning. Congestion southbound over the Queen's Ferry crossing from Junction 2 Petrievi over the works. Things ease though once you're over the bridge. Delays on the M8 eastbound passing Junction 2. And looking nose to tail now on the city bypass from Miller Hill through to Sheriff Hall. Eastbound looks like you're getting a straight run. Gilmerton this morning, slow due to roadworks. Firstly at the Gilmerton Station Road Junction and before you reach Liberton passing Aldi. Moving fine in Leith and on Sir Harry Lauder Road. And no issues through Ferry Road and Crewe Toll. More updates for you soon.
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0: Thursday, 4th One, it's going to be dry with some sunshine this morning. Cloud increasing later, breezy with showers in the afternoon, and fairly mild, a high of 14 Celsius.

0: Alice DJ. Better Off Alone. 7:25, Throwback Thursday, and that means Throwback Thursday Top Trumps. We spanned the wheel, spinned a few minutes ago, and it landed on 2011. So 15 years ago, 2011. But we've had 5 minutes to pick a song each. The vote is now live.
1: Yes.
0: Instagram, Boogie in the Morning on Insta. It's in the stories. It's not real, it's not a post, it's a story. Yeah. And you can vote for one of these three choices. Joanna,
1: yes.
0: As a guest on the show this week,
1: okay.
0: You get first dibs.

0: Well, as I've always said, you go hard or you go home, right?
1: Yeah, exactly.
2: Going straight in there.
1: Yeah. This was massivo, wasn't it? It was absolutely huge. Rihanna featuring Calvin Harris, We Found Love.
0: Yeah, it was Rihanna with Calvin. It wasn't Calvin with Rihanna.
1: Exactly.
0: It's important. Right, good
1: Thank
0: choice.
1: Thank you very much.
0: Yeah. Right, Marty, beat that.

0: Wait for the drop. Oh, no. It's not that bit.
1: Not that bit of the song. But anyway, that's Example and Changed the Way You Kiss Me.
2: Good track.
1: Yeah.
0: I mean, how do I beat those two songs? Well, maybe like this.

0: one of those songs you might not remember who did it, but you know the song, right?
1: Yeah. Oh, yeah.
0: Mr. Saxo beat Alexandra Stan. One hit wonder, I think, Alexandra Stan.
2: I can't think of any other songs. Yeah. I don't know if there was an album.
0: Okay. Right, the, well, there you go. We've got quite dancey today, haven't we?
2: It is quite dancey, yeah. I think dance was very strong in early noughties.
0: Absolutely. All right, there's the songs.
2: Sorry, early tens.
0: Early tens, not early noughties, yes. okay, so you can vote right now. You have to do it on Instagram. It's the only way that we can keep it all together. So in the stories, Boogie in the Morning, give us a follow, please.
1: Yeah.
0: Please. And we need the numbers. And if you vote, remember you're voting for your favourite song from 2011 there. Or of those three, maybe not your favourite song, but those are your three choices, right? And you've got until 9 o'clock to vote. And then whichever is the winner, we'll play just after 9 on the show this morning. And that person gets a point. And I think, Marty, you've got 7 wins. Arlene has 7 wins.
2: Ooh. I've got 8 wins.
0: Oh,
2: Arlene has 7 wins, and you have 2 wins.
1: Oh, you are trailing.
0: Doesn't matter. It's not a popularity contest.
2: Yes, it is.
0: Well, actually, that's exactly what it is, isn't it? Right, Pins and Needles is Callum Beattie at 7:29.

0: Good morning, it's 4th 1, dry with some sunshine this morning, cloud increasing later, breezy with showers in the afternoon and fairly mild with a high of 14. Let's get the latest 4th 1 headline. Here's Max Steele.
1: This is 4th 1.
2: After weeks of campaigning, thousands of polling stations have opened across Scotland for the Holyrood election. Those who've not already had their say with a postal vote have until 10 p.m. to cast their ballots. The count takes place tomorrow. 16 people have fallen ill after visiting a lamb feeding experience at a popular Edinburgh farm. Cases of cryptosporidiasis have been traced back to Craigies just off the A90. A statement from the farm says it's working with the city's environmental team who visited the attraction and are satisfied with the controls in place. The US Secretary of State Marco Rubio will meet the Pope later this morning with the aim of repairing relations with the Vatican. Leo XIV's calls for peace in the Middle East have been criticised by Donald Trump. And in football, Arsenal will face holders Paris Saint-Germain in the Champions League final. The French side drew 1-1 with Bayern Munich in Germany, meaning they progressed 6-5 on aggregate. The showpiece is in Budapest at the end of this month. That's the latest. I'm Max Steele.

0: listen, today on the show we're having to shuffle things a little bit because we've got a competition soon.
1: Ooh.
0: And you could win £1,000 to spend in Lidl. So we need to do every day as a school day early to find the space later on in the
2: early
0: show.
2: Early to school today.
0: Early to... Sorry, kids. It's an early start for school today. All right? So it's a kid telling us an interesting thing that they've learned. Big in the morning. Hello.
3: Hello.
0: What's your name?
3: Harrison.
1: Harrison.
0: Harrison, how old are you?
3: Six.
0: Six. All right. So, Harrison, got an interesting fact for every day as a school day?
3: I know the four levels of the rainforest.
0: You know the four levels of the rainforest. Now, I know one. There's a canopy, isn't there?
1: Is there? Yeah. I'm not sure.
0: Yeah, the very top. I think the very top of it is called the canopy. Is that right?
3: Yes.
0: And what are the other three?
3: Forest floor.
0: The forest floor.
3: Story. Canopy. Emergent.
0: The emergent, the forest floor, the canopy, and what was the other one?
3: Understory.
0: The understory.
1: Understory. I didn't know that.
0: Yeah, because it depends how it goes. Obviously, right at the very top, that's where all the monkeys that live, right?
1: Yeah.
0: And at the very bottom, that's where the roots of the trees are and stuff. And then there's layers in between. That's fascinating.

0: Hands up if you want £1,000 to spend in Lidl.
1: Oh, yeah, please.
2: Yep.
0: Okay. Sabrina Carpenter, by the way, espresso. You can put your hands down now.
1: Okay.
0: It's 20 to 8, Thursday, 7th of May.
3: Win just a little with Lidl on 4th One.
0: Lidl's brand new track with Liberty X has been released today. It's called Just a Lidl. Work
1: I love it.
0: It a little. Yeah. I'm surprised it's taken them that long to come up with this idea, because it's such a great song. You know the song, Just a Lidl.
1: I love it.
0: Check out the video on Lidl's socials and on our website as well, showing Liberty X sneaking into a Lidl store, going to all lengths to get the best deals. 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
1: Ah, oh, lovely.
0: So, now, we're not going to play the song now, but when you're on the phone, we're going to play you an Ed Sheeran song. There are five words that have been removed from the song.
1: Okay.
0: Just for coming on air, you'll get £500 to spend in Lidl.
1: Really?
2: Well, that's not bad.
1: Yeah.
0: And then we're going to give you £100 per word for every word that you know is missing.
1: Wow.
0: Up to a maximum of £1,000.
1: Okay.
0: Good competition this, Marty. Yeah, I like
2: good.
0: It.
2: Yes.
0: Is this your idea?
2: Yes. I'll take the credit regardless.
0: Right. So if you want to play, you have to call right now. 0333 20 20 400. A couple of things. You must be 18 or over to enter. We're going to take a caller at random, and all the T's and C's for this Rail Network Scotland competition are on our website. The lines are going to close at 7:47 precisely. All right, so call now. 0333 20 20 400. You could win a grand to spend in Lidl.
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7: Fourth one.
8: Good morning. A breakdown eastbound on the city bypass before Sheriff Hall. That's causing tailbacks to Straighton right now. Also affecting you westbound from Lasswade through to the Straighton Junction. You've got tailbacks too on the city bypass, Miller Hill through to Sheriff Hall. Watch out for those roadworks through Gilmerton this morning. Firstly at Gilmerton Station Road on Drum Street and further up the road on Gilmerton Road by Aldi. A701 pretty busy through Bilston and nose to tail on the A702 Easter Howgate through to Hill End. I'll have more updates for you soon.
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11: Thursday, 4th 1, it's going to be dry with some sunshine this morning. Cloud increasing later, breezy with showers in the afternoon, and fairly mild, a high of 14 Celsius.

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1: I do.
0: Oh, you're sitting dancing away over there.
1: I used to have a real crush on Duncan James.
0: Yeah, I've got some news for you there.
1: It's a mistake, wasn't it?
0: Actually, do you know what? This is really funny. My mum used to have a massive crush on Duncan James too.
1: Did she?
0: And I interviewed him one time and I got him to do a little video for her. And I showed it to my mum and she was all giddy.
1: I would have been too.
2: Win just a little with Lidl on 4th1.
0: Right, Lidl launching their new track today with Liberty X. It's called Just a Lidl, obviously. If you head to our website, you can check it out for yourself. Plus, there's another chance to win. It sees Liberty X sneaking into a Lidl store, going all lengths to get the best deals. But all they had to do was download the Lidl Plus app. See?
1: Yes. Yes.
0: Right, let's go to the phones. Big in the morning. Hello.
3: Hiya, mate.
0: Hiya, mate. Who's this?
3: It's Callum.
0: All right, Callum, what are you up to?
3: I'm just driving my skip truck, mate.
0: You're driving a skip truck? Do you know, when I was a kid, I had a... Well, I wouldn't say fetish is probably not the right word, but I had a real thing for skip trucks when I was a kid. They were
1: really?
0: My favourite. Yeah! I was fascinated with the way they got the skip on and off it. It was amazing.
1: Ah, right, yes.
0: Okay, so you drive the truck. Do you also do the unloading of the skips in that?
3: Yes.
1: I can see the jealousy in your face, Biggie.
0: Yeah. I think you and I should do a job swap.
3: Let's go.
0: Right, Callum, listen, well done for getting through. You've won £500!
3: Yeah,
0: to spend at Lidl.
4: That was easy.
0: That's the easiest 500
3: really
0: quid.
3: Easy.
0: It's like just finding it in the back of the skip there,
1: yes.
0: Isn't it? But what we're going to do is going to give you the chance to increase that to £1,000. We're going to play you an Ed Sheeran song, okay? And five words have been removed. Five consecutive words from the song have been removed. For every word you give us, we will give you another £100 to spend in Lidl. All right?
3: Right, okay.
0: Now, just think carefully before you give us your answer and have a listen to this clip. Tell us what you think the five missing words are.

0: What you got?
1: Castle on the Hill.
0: Now, that's only four words. We said there was five.
2: Yeah.
0: Oh, do we give him another shot?
3: You can have another shot.
2: Yeah, listen.
0: We watched the sunset over...
1: The Castle on the Hill.
0: The Castle on the Hill.
3: That's five words.
0: You just won £1,000!
1: Yeah!
0: It would have been pretty miserable to not give you £1,000. Well done. You have just won £1,000 to spend in Lidl. Well done, pal.
1: Perfect. Thank you very much.
0: Lidl Plus Points, the brand new addition to the Lidl Plus app that's designed to give shoppers the freedom to choose how you spend your points, from free or discounted products to money off vouchers to spend in store. Don't have the app already? Just download it now. Head online for another chance to play, and Grant Thompson has another £1,000 to give away after 10 o'clock.

0: on WhatsApp says, "Hi guys, I didn't fancy Duncan from Blue until I saw him as Frankenfurter in the Rocky Horror Show."
1: Oh,
0: I'm not really sure what that says about me, but he was amazing.
1: He looked lovely in his stockings. I saw him too.
0: I have never seen the Rocky Horror Show.
1: Have you not?
0: Never. I've never seen it on stage. I've never seen it on screen. Never seen it.
1: That's a great show.
0: I know that you have to wear stockings and suspenders and stuff. But
1: You don't have to.
0: Happy to do it. I'll do it. No problem. Well done to Callum, who was our winner there. Liberty X, Just a Little. You want to hear the song, don't you?
2: Of course.
0: Of course you do. So.

0: Right, can we name all five members of Liberty X? Go.
1: Michelle.
0: Michelle Heaton, yeah. Kelly. Kelly Young. Yeah. Two for two.
1: John.
0: No.
2: That's the wrong group.
0: Wasn't Kevin? John. There was a Kevin. Kevin Sim, who is now the lead singer with Wet, Wet, Wet.
1: Wet, Wet, Wet. Mm-hmm.
3: Yeah.
1: Can't remember.
0: It's two more.
1: Yeah.
0: One guy, one girl.
1: No.
3: Charlotte?
0: No, there wasn't a Charlotte. There was Kelly, Michelle, Kevin.
1: Bob. There's
0: Linda.
1: Always a Bob.
0: No, Bob and Linda. Shut up, this isn't the Nolans. It's Liberty. Do you know they split up?
3: Bob and the Nolans?
0: They split up 18 years ago.
1: Did they really?
0: 18 years since Liberty X split up. And they were brilliant. It was the first ever pop stars, wasn't it? And,
1: yes.
0: And they didn't make it into Hearsay. And they became Liberty X. And they were miles more successful than Hearsay were.
1: I know.
0: Jessica.
1: Oh, Jessica.
0: And the other fella. Can't remember his name. Bob. That's right, Bob.
4: Boogie in the morning. Fourth one.
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0: Good morning, Thursday the 7th of May. This is Boogie in the Morning. Let's get the very latest Fourth One news. Here's Max Steele.
4: Across Edinburgh, the Lothians, Fife and Falkirk.
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4: Fourth One.
2: The top stories this hour. The politicians have had their say over the last few months. Now it's over to you. For those who haven't already voted in the Holyrood election by post, thousands of polling stations are open until 10pm. All 129 Scottish Parliament seats are up for grabs. Edinburgh's returning officer, Paul Lawrence, is telling us how the process works.
3: You get two votes, one for where you live, one for the region, and you'll get two polling voting slips. Particularly the regional one will be very long because there are so many candidates.
2: Well, the votes will be counted tomorrow, with the first results expected around lunchtime. There are also elections for the Welsh Parliament and 136 council seats in England. NHS Lothian says 16 cases of the stomach bug Cryptosporidiasis can be traced back to a lamb feeding experience at a popular Edinburgh farm attraction. People fell ill after visiting Craigie's just off the A90. A statement from the farm says it's working with the city's environmental team, who visited the site and are satisfied with the controls in place. America's top diplomat is being sent to Rome, where he'll hope to patch up rocky relations with the Pope. Marco Rubio, who's a Catholic himself, will meet Leo XIV this morning. The pontiff's calls for peace in the Middle East have been criticised by Donald Trump, who's repeated this unproven claim.
17: Whether I make him happy or I don't make him happy, Iran cannot have a nuclear weapon. And he seemed to be saying that they can, and I say they cannot.
2: Experts say bringing in mandatory eye tests for older drivers would be a simple change that would make roads safer. A consultation into changes to the current system could see motorists required to self-declare any vision problems. A survey has found 70% of people support regular eye checks to maintain a licence. And climate change is being blamed for a mega tsunami off the coast of Alaska, with waves taller than the Empire State Building. A rock landslide caused water as high as 480 metres to crash into the Tracy Arm Fjord in the US state last August.
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2: Dry and bright this morning, but cloud building and breezy with showers this afternoon. Highs of 14 Celsius. That's the latest. I'm Max Steele.
4: This is Boogie in the Morning. Fourth one.
0: Thursday, fourth one, Boogie in the Morning. Arlene's still off, but Joe's here.
1: Good morning. Coming up at 8.25, Amy, a lead practitioner at a care home from Broxburn, is playing the 5K Minute.
0: All right, Marty's pressing all the buttons. Good morning, Marty.
7: Good morning.
0: And Karen has the travel for Edinburgh, the Lothians, Fife and Falkirk.
19: Good morning. Watch out for that breakdown before Sheriff Hall on the City Bypass. That's causing tailbacks to Lothianburn, affecting you westbound as well. Last way through to Lothianburn, where things ease towards the Goger roundabout. I'll have full travel for you in 20 minutes' time.
0: Coming up, I'm going to tell you about an all-you-can-eat restaurant in Spain.
1: Oh.
0: Which will fine you if you do this on their premises. All right?
1: Wow.
0: But what is it? I'll tell you in just a minute.

0: This is a girl called Olivia Dean. I think she's all right. I think she'll be okay.
1: She'll do well, I
0: she'll
1: think.
0: She'll do okay, I think, yeah. And Mojo Lady, Boogie in the Morning.
1: You have to stop yourself.
0: We're not allowed to do that anymore, are we? It's Thursday. It's the 7th of May. It's election day today for the Scottish Parliament. I don't think I got a card through. You know, polling card.
1: A polling card.
2: You will have done.
0: Oh, well, I don't. If I've lost it, can you still vote?
1: You can. I don't think you necessarily need to have your polling card. But if you've got some ID and they can check your details at the polling station,
0: right,
1: you should be fine.
0: Okay. You got until 10 o'clock tonight to vote. An all-you-can-eat restaurant in Spain will now fine you if you do this at the restaurant on their premises.
1: If
0: 50 euros.
1: If you don't clear your plate, so you know if you take more food and you don't finish it, you'll get fined for food waste.
0: For food waste.
1: Essentially.
0: Yeah, because you have, I'll have a bit of that and a bit of that and a bit of that and a bit of that. Oh, I'm going to have some more of that. And then you leave half of it.
2: Yeah, you just get greedy, waste. Don't you?
0: Yeah, that's a good guess, Marty. It's not right, though.
2: Bring in your own drinks.
0: Yes, because it's not BYOB. Nah, that's not right.
1: Is it stick your finger in the chocolate fountain?
0: Don't do that.
1: Or any other body part? No. You can't put your mouth in there.
0: I can't reach your way up there. Are you kidding? No, they will fine you if you throw up in the restaurant.
2: Well, I can kind of understand that.
0: This place is called Sushi Toro. It's in Sevilla. And it's introduced what they're calling a vomit fee for diners who overeat and then throw up on their premises. Apparently it happens all the time.
1: I was going to say, surely they're bringing that in because that happens a lot.
0: It happens so many times. There's been incidences in the restaurant itself, lots of times in the bathroom, of course, as well.
2: Yeah.
0: And they're spending a fortune on the cleaners and stuff. And basically they just want to stamp down and say, look, just moderation, people.
2: Yeah, because they're going to have the food standards people in at them all the time.
0: They believe that charging the fee is the only solution to people overeating. Sounds like a challenge to me, though, doesn't it?
2: How would you know, though? You just bring your own bag, throw up in there and just keep eating.
1: Well, you've got all your bottles in there anyway, Joe, that you've snuck in.
0: Tell me you're Scottish without saying you're Scottish. It's all right. I thought I've got my own carrier bag here. I'm absolutely fine. So, just a bit of moderation there if you go to the next time you go to All You Can Eat.

0: you remember the time Arlene wanted to go to Budapest and she booked the wrong place and went to Bucharest instead?
1: Yeah.
0: Guess where she's going later this year? She's booked to go to Budapest. Or so she thinks.
2: Yes.
0: That's George Ezra. It's Throwback Thursday today, and Throwback Thursday Top Trumps is something that we do every week. We spin a wheel, it lands on a year, and we each pick a song from that year, and you vote for your favourite via our Instagram story. Now, today it's 2011, which unbelievably is 15 years ago.
2: Terrifying.
0: So Joe got first dibs. And you pick Rihanna and Calvin.

0: Well, Jojo, as things stand, you are currently leading the vote.
1: Am I really? You're,
0: yeah, but it's pretty close.
1: Okay.
0: But you are currently leading the vote with Calvin and Rihanna. Marty, your choice.

0: its example and changed the way you kiss me.
1: His real name is Elliot Gould.
0: Elliot Glebe?
1: Glebe. Anyway, his initials are EG.
0: Yes.
1: That's why he gets called Example.
0: Didn't he also get married on the same day as you?
1: I think he did. We didn't get married to each other. But yeah, I think he did. And I've gone for this.

0: I know how big this song is because whenever I drop it when I'm DJing, the place goes mad for
1: it. Oh, yeah, it's great.
0: But it's one of those songs you might not know the artist. Alexandra Stan, Mr. Saxo Beat. Right, the vote is live. It's live until 9 a.m. Instagram on the stories. Boogie in the Morning. Give us a follow if you don't already. Please do. And you can vote for your favourite of those three songs. Whichever gets the most votes by 9 is the winner. And we'll play the song in full later. Travel is next.
2: Boogie in the Morning. 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
2: Fourth one.
15: Good morning. Delays on the city bypass eastbound due to a breakdown around Last Wade. That's causing queues back to Lothian Burn, having a knock-on effect westbound Last Wade through to Lothian Burn 2 and slow on approach to Sheriff Hall westbound from Miller Hill. Queuing through Gilmerton due to a couple sets of roadworks. Firstly, Gilmerton Station Road and further north, very busy as you pass Aldi. Things ease off though once you're into Liverton into town. Delays through Leith also at the shore and Seafield Road moving towards Leith from Sir Harry Lauder Road.
2: Travel.
3: 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Temporary average speed cameras in place on M90 Masterton Bridge.
0: Thursday, 4th one. It's going to be dry with some sunshine this morning. Cloud increasing later. Breezy with showers in the afternoon. And fairly mild, a high of 14 Celsius.

0: Thursday, fourth one, Boogie in the Morning. It's the Scottish Parliament elections today. Polls are open now and they close at 10 o'clock tonight. Sunny afternoon, a musical about the band The Kinks continues its run at the Edinburgh Playhouse today. At the exams, we've got Higher and Advanced Higher Mathematics and also Nat 5 Practical Electronics today. We've got 92 days till fourth on the fringe. We've got 35 days to go. That's 5 weeks today until the World Cup begins. 17 days to go until the Edinburgh Marathon and 9 days to go until the end of the Premiership season. But will Hearts be champions?
1: Oh my God.
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0: Right, 10 questions, 60 seconds. Get them all right, we'll give you $5,000. And it's Amy playing today. Hi, Amy.
4: Hi, morning.
0: Hi,
4: morning.
0: Amy is a lead practitioner at a care home. So that gets well a round of applause. Yeah. Married to Mark, you've got three kids, Finley, Mia and Aaron. How old are the kids, Amy?
4: They are nearly 16, just turned 14 and 8.
0: Oh, ooh, goodness me.
5: Full then.
0: It's a full spread there, isn't it?
4: Yep.
0: All right. The oldest one, that's Finley, right? Does he have exams coming up?
4: Yes, he's doing really, really well. Next one's not until Monday, so he's got a wee bit of a break.
0: And is that Nat 5s? Is that what level he's at now?
4: Yes, Nat 5, yep.
0: Okay, and is he going to be out the house by the summer? Get a job somewhere?
4: No,
0: is he staying on at school?
4: Planning on staying on, so yeah.
0: Yeah, quite right.
4: Stuck around for a wee while longer.
0: You like art and music and going to the theatre? I love going to the theatre, there's nothing better. And $5,000, holiday with the kids, somewhere sunny. Okay, well, let's see if we can sort you out. You know how this works, right?
4: Yeah.
0: Okay, 10 questions, 10 out of 10, you win. If you get 9 out of 10, you didn't win. So, you know, just saying. We have to accept your first answer for each question. You kind of change it once you've committed to the answer. And if you get stuck, you're allowed to pass and we'll come back to it at the end. But remember, you've only got 60 seconds, all right? So, let's crack on. Amy, best of luck. Your 5K minute starts now.
5: George Clothing is a fashion range in which supermarket? Alpha. Maltesers, Bounty and Twix are all made by which chocolate manufacturer?
4: Mars.
5: Alcudia is a town located in which Spanish island?
4: A pass.
5: Cameron Norrie is best known for playing which sport?
4: Pass.
5: By surface area, what is the largest loch in Scotland?
4: Loch Ness.
5: This Music May Contain Hope is the latest album for which singer?
4: Pass.
5: The Magpies is the nickname of which English Premier League football team?
4: Pass.
5: Cartography is the study of making and using what item?
4: Maps.
5: Leah, Fry and Professor Farnsworth are all characters in which animated TV series?
4: Pass.
5: The Mona Lisa is a painting displayed in which museum? Alcudia is the town located in which Spanish island? Cameron Norrie is best known for playing which sport?
4: Tennis.
0: Oh my God! It's very rare that we get to do 10 questions and then we go back to two and we get two answers. And it's even rarer when you get both of those answers right.
5: Yep.
0: Which is what you've just done. But listen, stay there and we'll find out how many out of 10 you scored, Amy, in just a minute after Miles Smith. Here's Nice to Meet You.

0: Miles Smith, nice to meet you, and back to the 5K Minute.
1: Amy playing today.
0: Yeah, and she's done really well. I think you probably got the best score of the week. From what I can tell, you only got one wrong, Amy. But let's go through the answers anyway. George, clothing is a fashion range. Which supermarket? You got Asda really quickly. Maltesers, Bounty and Twix are all made by which chocolate company? Mars is right. Yeah, that's a Mars bar. Comes from Mars Confectionery. That's the right answer. Alcudia is a town in which Spanish island? You passed the first time you came back. You said Mallorca, which is right. Cameron Norrie is best known for playing what sport? You passed. You came back. You said tennis. And that is right. So 4 out of 4 so far. Here's the one you got wrong. And I'll bet you half the audience got this wrong playing along as well, Amy. By surface area, what is the largest loch in Scotland? You said Loch Ness. Now, not by surface area, it's not. I think it's the deepest, and I think it maybe has the most water.
2: Yeah.
0: But in terms of surface area, it's Loch Lomond. I'm sorry, you got that one wrong.
3: That's all right.
0: This Music May Contain Hope is the latest album from which singer? You passed on that. We didn't have a chance to get back to it. It's Ray. Where Is My Husband is on that album. Mm-hmm. The Magpies is the nickname for which English Premier League football team? Very famously, Newcastle United, because they're black and white,
4: like a
0: magpie. Yep. Cartography. I thought this was the toughest question of the lot, but you got it. Cartography is the study of making and using what? You said maps, and that's a great answer, yeah. Leela Fry and Professor Farnsworth are all characters in which animated TV series? That was quite tough, too. Futurama is the answer. And the Mona Lisa is a painting displayed in which museum? You said the Louvre in Paris, and that is the correct answer. So, a good score.
4: Yes, 6 out of 10, dear
0: Nothing
4: Amy.
0: Nothing wrong with that. That's good. Very respectable. Thank you so much for being on.
3: No, thank you, guys.
0: Have a great day, Amy.
3: Cheers.
0: She was bright as a button. I think if she'd had a few more seconds, she might have got nine or maybe...
2: Yeah, she was fast as well.
0: Okay, so you want to play tomorrow, you want to play later in the month, then you have to register.
2: You do, just register online to win 5K.
0: Good morning, it's 4th, dry with some sunshine this morning, cloud increasing later, breezy with showers in the afternoon and fairly mild with a high of 14. Let's get the latest 4th headlines. Here's Max Steele.
5: This is...
6: More than 4,000 polling stations are open across Scotland for the Holyrood election. Voters who've not already had their say by post are electing 129 MSPs after months of campaigning. The count takes place during the day tomorrow. NHS Lothian says 16 cases of the stomach bug cryptosporidiasis can be traced back to a lamb feeding experience at the popular Craigie's Farm attraction on the outskirts of Edinburgh. A statement from the farm says the city's environmental team has been to the site and is satisfied with the controls in place. And FIFA President Gianni Infantino has again defended the high ticket prices for this summer's World Cup. He insists it's more expensive to attend a college game in the US. The governing body has been criticised for using dynamic pricing.
7: We are in a market in which entertainment is the most developed in the world. So we have to apply market rates. In the US, it is permitted to resell tickets.
6: That's the latest. I'm Max Steele.
8: Coming up, 2 till 6. Gary Spence.
9: Where do you work?
10: I live in Scunthorpe.
9: What's this? Is this a bit of home for you every day?
10: Yes.
9: What is Scunthorpe actually like? Okay. Oh, well, your pending transfer to the Scunthorpe Tourist Board.
10: I don't think we've even got one.

0: Fourth one, Thursday. 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So, we've got an amazing prize, a table for four in the Edinburgh Gin Classic Enclosure on the Saturday, the 6th of June. You'll get a reserved table, a premium trackside viewing, an arrival drink, and then the after party as well with Masayoki. So, Joanna, how's your racing commentary skills?
1: Horrific.
0: Well, we're about to find out. So, I said I'd give you a shot at doing the fantasy horse race.
1: Oh, dear.
0: Now, when you're doing a horse race, it has to be pretty monotonous, it has to be really quick, and blah, blah, blah, blah, blah, blah, blah. And it gets faster as you go on. All right?
1: Okay.
0: Okay, there's a little tip for you. So, Joanna is going to do a little commentary of a horse race. All the horses have a common link. So you've got to tell us what the connection is between all the names of all the horses. It's not that difficult. Are you ready, Jo?
1: Yes, I'm ready.
0: Okay, well, they're under starter's orders.
1: And they're off here at Musselburgh. And it's Bree showing early pace. But Veta is crumbling under pressure as they hit the first turn. Mascarpone is spreading himself thin on the outside. And why is he wearing a mask? Hey. While Gouda's looking solid as a rock in third. Coming down the stretch, it's Stinking Bishop.

0: green on the outside? And why is he wearing a mask? Hey. While Gaudin's looking solid as a rock in third, coming down the stretch, it's Stinking Bishop making a real move. It's Stinking Bishop by a nose. Mascarpone sliding in second. And Bree just gets caught at the finish.
1: Joanna Cochran, everybody.
2: Well done, Joe.
1: Absolutely magnificent. I'll do it tomorrow.
0: Oh, thank goodness.
1: Right. 0333 20 20 400 is our number. You must be 18 or over to enter and attend. We're going to take a caller at random with the correct answer. The lines are going to be open for the next 10 minutes. 0333 20 20 400. What was the connection between all of those horses? Deep in

0: New Religion, BB Rexha, Faithless, Boogie in the Morning Thursday.
1: Fourth one. Mega May.
0: Yesterday, Michael became our first winner on Mega May. Hello, Michael. He was stunned when Gemma got the call, or we took the call from Gemma to say he'd won £250,000. He now plans to take his 10 children.
2: Yes.
0: And 18 grandchildren away for Christmas.
3: Yep. Oh, there's the money gone already, isn't it?
2: I know.
3: Wow.
0: That's no enough.
2: He's been busy. They didn't have a telly, did they?
0: Buy a telly. Buy a telly with your 250 grand. Right, tomorrow, another chance to win of the week. £300,000, 5 p.m. tomorrow to get yourself in the game.
2: And get in the entry. 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
0: What?
2: Text. Get your entry. I'm still thinking about the 10 kids. 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Text. Yes to 61025. That's yes to 61025. 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Calls are charged at the standard rate, but you do need to be 18 or over to play.
0: Yes is a word that Michael heard a few times, eh? The lines close at 5 o'clock tomorrow. Answer the phone. You win £300,000. If it's Gemma Atkinson, you get the money straight after the

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4: Good morning, City Bypass, eastbound just after the last Wade exit slip. You've got a breakdown blocking one of the lane. Services are there. Recovery van is also there, so that should be cleared soon. Still causing tailbacks though to Lothianburn. Westbound, you're affected. Last Wade through to Dreghorn and queues tailing back on that Sheriff Hall westbound approach too. Delays, Queensferry Road, Burnshot through to Claremaston, tailbacks on Maybury Road and looking nose to tail on Glasgow Road through the Gogor roundabout. Things ease though after Kirstorfin. More updates for you soon.
2: Travel with Police Scotland safety cameras. There's a story behind every speed camera. Don't make it yours.
5: Thursday, 4th One, it's going to be dry with some sunshine this morning. Cloud increasing later, breezy with showers in the afternoon, and fairly mild, a high of 14 Celsius. Throwback Thursday. And here's one of the best, Scotland's finest, Travis. Why?

0: Boogie in the morning, getting a bit of summer racing coming to Musselburgh Racecourse Friday the 5th and Saturday the 6th of June. On the Friday, it's going to be a big party with us with the afternoon race day, and then the Saturday, it's the Edinburgh Cup race day in partnership with Edinburgh Gin featuring Masioki. 18 plus, be drink aware. Now, Joanna is doing a commentary and a horse race here. All you have to do is tell us the link between all of the horses.
1: And they're off here at Musselburgh. And it's Bree showing early pace, but Veta is crumbling under pressure as they hit the first turn. Mascarpone is spreading himself thin on the outside. And why is he wearing a mask? While Gouda's looking solid as a rock in third. Coming down the stretch, it's Stinking Bishop making a real move. It's Stinking Bishop by a nose. Mascarpone sliding in second. And Bree just gets caught at the finish.
0: Keep that for the awards for next year, Marty, could you? Right, table for four, the Edinburgh Classic Gin Enclosure on Saturday the 6th of June. Boogie in the morning, hello.
2: Hiya.
0: Hiya, who's this?
2: It's Jack.
0: All right, Jack, where are you from?
2: I'm from Trinet.
0: Okay, Jack from Trinet. That's not too far from Musselburgh.
3: It's not.
4: It's just down the road, isn't it?
0: You'll be able to walk home if you win these tickets. Right, Joe's little commentary there. What was the connection between all the horses?
2: They were all cheese.
0: They were all cheeses!
3: Yes! Well done.
4: Mascarpone! Mascarpone!
0: Mascarpone! Well done, Jack. You're off to Musselburgh races. Enjoy.
2: Thanks.

0: Right, just Mike, throwback Thursday top trumps. You've got about 6 minutes left to vote for one of these three songs from the year 2011. Right, Joanna got first pick. So you went for Calvin and Rihanna, obviously.
1: No, Rihanna. Oh, with Calvin.
0: Yeah, you're quite right, because they did another song and it was Calvin with Rihanna, but this was Rihanna with Calvin, wasn't it? Yeah. So I'm speaking all over your song. But I think people are familiar with it.
1: I think they are.
2: First time I've heard it.
0: What? All right, is this going to win? Or is Marty's pick going to win?
2: This is Example with Changed the Way You Kiss Me. Example, the artist who I've seen live the most times, by the way.
0: Really?
2: I've seen him live 5 times.
0: Oh, there's a good question. Who have you seen most often live?
1: Yeah.
0: Write that down for tomorrow.
2: Okay.
0: Anyway, Example, Love the Way You Kiss Me, or Change the Way You Kiss Me. I've gone for Alexandra Stan. Mr. Saxo beat. It's got that trumpet thing in the start, hasn't it?
1: Yeah.
0: Well, it's not a trumpet, it's a saxophone, of course. Of course it's a saxophone, yes. You blooming idiot. Anyway, you can vote for one of those three songs on Instagram. Boogie in the Morning. Give us a follow and you will see it in the stories. It's a story, it's not a poster reel. And you've got until 9 o'clock, so about 5 minutes left to vote for your favourite of those three songs. Whichever gets the most votes will play in full and that person gets a point on the leaderboard. And I need all the points I can get. This is Boogie in the Morning.
3: 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Fourth one.
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12: Buy-Right. Long delays are expected due to major bridge works on the M8 between junctions 3A and 4A. There will be weekend contraflows from the 8th to the 11th and from the 15th to the 18th of May between 8:30pm Friday and 6am Monday each weekend. Traffic will be restricted to a single lane. Long delays are expected. Consider alternative routes. 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For more details, search M8 on the new section of bearscot.com.
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15: Being asked, how was your journey in? An array of triangular sandwiches. Mm. Having to deal with a small crisis back at the office. Sometimes in life, you just know what you're getting. Like a great night's sleep and a tasty breakfast. You know what you're getting with Premier Inn.
0: Morning, Thursday, the 7th of May. This is Boogie in the Morning. Let's get the very latest Fourth One news. Here's Max Steele.
3: Across Edinburgh, the Lothians, Fife and Falkirk.
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17: Top stories this hour. After months of campaigning, polling stations are open for the Holyrood election. There are more than 4,000 across Scotland, including a cake shop, ski centre and a couple of fire stations. Lots of people have already voted by post. And Paul Lawrence, Edinburgh's returning officer, says we shouldn't leave it till the last minute.
18: My advice is always maybe to go a bit early, because what we don't want is big long queues late at night. But if you turn up, you will be let in. So please, 7 till 10, please get out and vote.
17: Well, the votes will be counted during the day tomorrow, so a final result is not expected until Friday evening. There's also an election for the Welsh Parliament, as well as seats on 136 councils in England. 16 people have fallen ill after visiting a lamb feeding experience at a popular Edinburgh farm. NHS Lothian says the cases of cryptosporidiosis have been traced back to Craigies just off the A90. The bug causes nausea, cramps and diarrhoea. A statement from Craigies says it's working with the city's environmental team, who have visited the site and are satisfied with the controls in place. Israel has carried out strikes on Beirut for the first time since last month's Lebanon ceasefire was announced. Meanwhile, Donald Trump has claimed the Iran war will be over quickly, insisting very good talks have taken place. There are just 35 days to go until the World Cup starts in North America, but most people won't know that the Cerebral Palsy World Cup is also taking place later this year. And Scotland have qualified for that tournament in the States, but it's not so straightforward. Treasurer of the team, Johnny Nicholl, says it's been difficult getting the money together despite charity fundraisers.
19: Steve Clark's men's A squad enjoy multi-million pound backing. We essentially have to crowdfund the tournament fees. Whilst our challenge was a great success over the month of April and we smashed our target with a day to spare, we're still some way short of the £50,000.
17: And Aldi remains the UK's cheapest supermarket. The consumer group Which has analysed prices at 8 of Britain's biggest food stores.
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17: Dry and bright this morning, but cloud building and breezy with showers this afternoon. Highs of 14 Celsius. That's the latest. I'm Max Steele.
3: This is Boogie in the Morning. Fourth One.
0: Thursday, Boogie in the Morning. Hope you're good. Arlene's off, but Joe's here.
20: Good morning. On Throwback Thursday, Top Trumps, the year is 2011 and the winning song plays shortly.
0: All right, Marty's over there. Morning, Marty.
2: Morning.
0: Karen's got the travel. Morning, Karen.
21: Good morning. Still slow on the city bypass, eastbound after an earlier breakdown after last wave, but good news, that has cleared. We're still seeing tailbacks though to around Treghorn, and westbound looking busy as you pass Lothianburn, and both ways at Sheriff Hall on the bypass. I'll have more travel for you in 20 minutes.

0: can raise your glass. And we also played Armin van Helden, You Don't Know Me. This is Boogie in the Morning. It's Thursday, Throwback Thursday, Top Trumps this week, 2011. We all picked a song each from 2011. Joe picked Rihanna with Calvin.
1: Yep.
0: And We Found Love. Strong choice.
1: I thought
2: you
1: so.
2: Have chosen wisely.
1: Creeping me out there.
0: That was the old fella from Indiana Jones, just in case you didn't get that. Marty went for this. And what a fine example to set to the young team, Marty.
3: Oh, thanks, yeah. Thanks, yeah.
0: This example and Change the Way You Kiss Me. And I went for this lady with her saxophone. Alexandra Stan. And we've been thinking about it for about an hour now, and we can't think of another Alexandra Stan song.
4: I don't think there was a follow-up song.
0: All right.
1: No.
0: It's a shame, because it was such a massive, great song.
3: Brilliant. Big hit. Song.
0: All right, so the votes have been counted and verified. Oh.
4: You okay over there?
0: Let me do that again.
4: It's a good way to build up the tension, that, isn't it?
0: Anyway. The votes have been counted and verified, and there is a clear winner.
5: Today?
0: Yes.
5: Okay.
0: In third place, with 27% of the vote, it's me.
5: Really?
0: I'm last again. Can I just stop the show for a sec? I'm starting to take this personally. I could play Hey Jude by the Beatles and I still wouldn't bloomin' win.
4: Well, that'd be the wrong year. We only go back to 1990.
0: Whatever. Now, I was beaten into third place by just 8 votes. Ooh. Now, bearing in mind, we get 3,000 votes a week, roughly, on this, right?
5: Yeah.
0: So the difference of 8 votes is like a very fine hair indeed, isn't
5: little
0: it?
5: Little whisker.
0: Just a little whisker there. But... who was second and who was first?
5: I can feel that tension.
0: In second place, also with 27% of the vote, is... Marty!
3: Ah.
0: Which means Joe!
1: I won!
0: You won!
1: Oh, I never won anything!
0: Rihanna and Calvin, the winner this week. Well done.

0: One of the best things I've ever seen live was Calvin at Tea in the Park, but he wasn't on the main stage. He was on the secondary stage. I think it was the Radio 1 stage.
1: The what?
0: Do you remember there used to be a Radio 1? Anyway. So he was on that stage and it was Friday night and it was dark. So it was just, you know, quite late, so at 10 o'clock. And he came on and he played, when he played that and all the fireworks, it was amazing.
2: Amazing.
0: Anyway, brilliant. Well done, Joanna.
2: Thank you. Arlene will talk to me when she comes back from her holidays.
0: Well, she talks about you behind your back quite a lot.
2: Yeah, I know that.
0: Just so you know.
2: Yeah.
0: So a win for Joanna stroke Arlene today. So that means, Marty, the scores now, please.
1: So in third place is yourself, Boogie, with two votes.
0: Two wins, I think
1: two,
0: you'll find.
1: Two wins.
0: I get many votes every week. I've got two wins.
1: In second place is Joe stroke Arlene with eight wins. And in first place, it's myself with eight wins.
0: Hang on. Why are you first when it's a tie?
1: Goal difference.
0: Doesn't even go goal difference. You've got the same number of wins. And actually, alphabetically, Arlene and Joanna come before Martin.
2: That is very
0: and
2: true.
0: And at the start of the football season, Aberdeen are always top, aren't they? Because it's alphabetical, isn't it?
1: Well, alphabetical by surname.
0: Cochrane! Joe Cochrane beats Martin Stewart.
1: Substituting for Arlene Stewart.
0: Anyway. All right, so 8-8.
1: Okay, we're joined
0: two.
1: First.
0: And that is the, that's since the start of 2026. So we reset it at the end of the year. All right, who's going to win the year? Well, it's not going to be me at this rate, is it?
2: No chance.
0: Frankly. All right, 9:18. Boogie in the morning. It is Thursday. And now the new song from Cammy Barnes. Oh,

0: Let Me Down, Cammy Barnes. Tonight on the telly, race across the world, BBC One at 8 o'clock. The teams have to work their way across the world's largest landlocked country, which is...
1: Mongolia?
0: It's not Mongolia. You're in the right kind... it's not Mongolia. Is Mongolia a country or is that part of China?
1: It's a country.
2: Country, yeah.
0: It's not Mongolia.
2: Don't look at me. I haven't got a clue.
0: Would you like a clue?
2: Yes. I'll still probably get it wrong.
0: No, you'll get it straight away from this clue.
2: Will I? Okay.
0: The world's largest landlocked country. In other words, it doesn't have a sea anywhere on it.
3: Yeah.
0: Right?
2: Yeah.
0: It's surrounded entirely by other countries. I like...
1: Kazakhstan.
0: Kazakhstan. Kazakhstan is the right answer. Election 26 is on BBC One from 10 past 11 tonight. But as we mentioned earlier, they're not counting the votes overnight.
2: No.
0: They don't start the count until tomorrow morning. Yeah. So
1: not in Scotland anyway.
0: Normally by tomorrow morning, when we were on air, we'd have a good idea who's won an election.
2: Yeah.
0: But tomorrow it's going to be much later. It's going to be like, I don't know, midday, 1 o'clock.
1: So the programme's overnight is just for like the local council elections in England.
0: All right, so that's not for the Scottish elections then. Because they won't even start counting the votes until maybe 7 tomorrow morning.
1: Yeah, 7, 8 o'clock tomorrow morning, they're going to start counting.
0: Who are you going to vote? No, I'm joking.
1: But we'll have updates all day. Yeah, so just stick
0: we're not,
1: to us.
0: Stop talking about politics. You're going to get us fired. We're not allowed to. It's really strict.
2: I know.
0: Like, was it called Purda?
1: Yes.
0: So we're in a state of Purda right now. And that means that we are not allowed to talk about politics at all. Because if we mention one political party, we have to mention all the others in equal measure.
2: Yes.
0: So that we're not influencing you in any way.
2: Indeed.
0: As if you take our advice. But you get the drift, right? We have to be very careful.
1: It's very important.
0: You can tell from Marty's tone how nervous he is.
1: Stop talking.
0: Just because I'm talking about it now.
2: Yeah. Still. Yeah. Yes.
0: So, but tomorrow we can fill our boots.
1: Yes.
0: Right? But in fact, from 10 o'clock tonight, as soon as the polls shut, we can talk about it again.
1: Yeah. Yeah.
2: Stop talking about it.
0: I like to make him nervous, Joe.
1: Go to the break.
4: Boogie in the morning. Fourth one. Breakfast.
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2: Fourth One.
9: Good morning. Busy both ways on the city bypass between Stretton and Lothianburn. Eastbound queues continue Gilmerton to Sheriff Hall. Couple roadworks in Gilmerton to watch out for. Firstly at Gilmerton Station Road and between Gilmerton and Liberton around the Aldi there. Looking slow on Liberton Road towards Cameron Toll and queuing through Leith right now around Salamander Street in the Shore. Blackhottle busy also towards the hospital from Davidson Mains. Otherwise no issues. More for you in around 20 minutes time.
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0: Marty's beloved Hearts win the league with more than a game to spare. Those two words you're going to say quite a lot, right? So easy. Olivia Dean.
1: There's we'll no kites and chickens.
0: By the way, 9 days' time, you'll know.
1: No.
0: One way or the other.
1: Maybe even sooner.
0: Maybe. Maybe sooner. Maybe.
2: Mega May.
0: He's so excited. Look at him.
3: I know.
0: All right. Another chance to win £300,000 on tomorrow. You win it tomorrow. Are you going to get the call? £300,000, but you need to get yourself in the game.
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0: Lines close 5 o'clock tomorrow, then Gemma Atkinson is going to make the call. 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

0: Miss Sabrina Carpenter. Let's get the thoughts on that song of Grant Thompson. Good morning, Grant.
1: Oh,
0: morning,
1: it's so good. Morning, everybody. It's so good, isn't it? It gives me Vogue vibes at the start.
0: Okay. Marty is about this
2: what?
0: Song.
2: Yeah, I'm still on the fence. You know what? It's the talky bits, the big
1: The talky bits make it. It's like, hi, Sabrina. Hey, Madonna.
0: Hey, Madonna. Hey, Sabrina.
3: I like it.
0: Do you like it?
3: Yeah,
0: of course. So I've
3: like
0: now got
3: it.
0: The casting vote. I think it's all right. It's not great. I went to see Madonna when she played Murrayfield Stadium about 7 or 8 years
3: Me
0: ago.
3: Too.
0: And it wasn't great.
3: I can't really remember.
1: Boogie, who's your hero?
0: My hero?
1: Yeah.
0: Well, it's Hugh Grant.
1: Oh, right, okay, well, I can't
0: Sorry,
1: say bad
0: Hugh,
1: things about myself.
0: Hugh Grant, you know, the actor.
1: Oh. I don't like Hugh Grant. There you go. That's how it feels.
0: Well, is Madonna your hero?
1: No, but she's one of them.
0: Okay. Grant's here from 10.
4: You're a fan of Sabrina Carpenter, Biggs, aren't
0: you? Yeah, I do like Sabrina Carpenter. Yeah. Less Madonna, more Sabrina in that song, I'd be happy. Anyway, Grant's here from 10.
5: Boogie in the morning. Fourth one.
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3: Fourth One.
9: Good morning. Delays still. City bypass eastbound last way to Sheriff Hall. Otherwise, major routes moving fine. Still queuing through Bilston on the A701 due to roadworks Mirfoot View. And more roadworks through Gilmerton to watch out for. Firstly, at Gilmerton Station Road Junction. And just before you reach Liberton, just by Aldi. Moving fine through Leith. Earlier delays on Ferry Road have eased off as well. Still busy approaching Kerstorfin though from the Drumbrae roundabout. Otherwise, that's you up to date this morning. Have a good one. We're in the afternoon.
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0: Thursday, Boogie in the Morning. It's the 7th of May. If it's your birthday, you share it with the following people. Now, Joe, I think you might get this first person. Marty's got no chance.
1: Okay.
0: 82 years old today.
1: Okay.
0: Actor. He was in Man About the House and Robin's Nest.
1: Oh.
0: And he was like the biggest TV star in the in Britain in the 70s.
1: He was.
0: And his name is?
1: Robin. Somebody.
0: No, Robin's Nest is the programme.
1: Yeah, but was his name not
0: Robin?
1: Nah,
0: it wasn't.
1: Oh, I can't remember.
0: Richard O'Sullivan.
1: Richard O'Sullivan.
0: 58 today. He's an American / Swedish musician, half-brother of Nena Cherry.
1: Joanna. Eagle-eyed Cherry.
0: Yes. 46 today. She won Big Brother, the third series of Big Brother, way
2: Marty.
0: Back.
2: Marty.
0: Yes.
2: Kate Lawler.
1: Yeah.
0: How do you know that from just that?
2: Yeah, okay. Well, that was the big series. So it was Kate Lawler, Alison Hammond, Jade Goody.
0: They were all in.
2: Yeah, they were all in that series. Yeah.
0: 28 today. He's an American entrepreneur and YouTuber. He does all these mad challenges on YouTube. I think he's the most followed person on YouTube.
2: Marty.
0: Yes.
2: Mr. Beast.
0: Correct. And 27, he was in The Love Island in 2019, and he was with Molly May.
1: Joanna.
0: Yes.
1: Tommy Fury.
0: Is right. Tyson Fury's brother.
1: Yeah.
0: He's only 27 today.
1: I know. I thought he was older.
0: Here come the killers.

0: Human Boogie in the Morning back tomorrow. Are we all coming in tomorrow?
1: I think so, yeah.
0: Friday. We might as well make an effort. Back tomorrow for Free For All Friday and Grant Thompson with all the throwbacks next.
2: Boogie in the Morning. Fourth one. Breakfast.
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0: Thank you very much, Boogie, Joe and Marty. It's Grant Thompson here on Fourth One with the throwback. After your news latest with Max, it's 10 o'clock.
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25: The top stories this hour. More than 4,000 polling stations are open across Scotland for the Holyrood election. Unlike the last general election, there is no need to bring photo ID. Catherine Hege from the Electoral Commission says it's all very easy.
26: You can bring your polling card with you if you'd like, but you don't need to do that. When you arrive at the polling place, a member of staff will ask you for your name and address. So just provide that and then you'll be given your ballot papers and able to vote.
25: Well, many people have already had their say by post, and the votes will be counted during the day tomorrow. Bosses at a popular Edinburgh farm attraction say they're taking a stomach bug outbreak very seriously. 16 cases of cryptosporidiasis have been traced back to a lamb feeding experience at Craigie's. A statement says an environmental team has visited the site and was satisfied with the controls it has in place. Shell says its earnings have jumped by nearly 25% in a year, largely due to the disruption caused by the Iran war. The oil giant says it made more than £5 billion in the first 3 months of 2026. Meanwhile, British arms manufacturer BAE Systems predicts increased earnings this year after a surge in orders because of the Middle East crisis. The firm says it's had a strong first few months. Scotland's men's team are not the only side heading to America for a World Cup this year. The nation's cerebral palsy players have also qualified for their own tournament. But funding has been hard to come by, even though they are defending champions. Johnny Nicol, treasurer of the team, says they've done everything possible to raise money to cover the costs.
1: We've been working tirelessly to apply for grants and source funding from local business, as well as holding our own fundraisers, with our main one being the 4,000 miles challenge. And this saw staff, players and support team collectively walk, run or cycle the distance from Glasgow to Atlanta.
25: And experts say mandatory eye tests for older drivers would be a simple change that would make the road safer. A consultation on changes to the current system could see motorists required to self-declare any vision problems.
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25: Dry and bright this morning, but cloud building and breezy with showers this afternoon. Highs of 14 Celsius. That's the latest. I'm Max Steele.
3: Fourth one. 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
0: Our first winner on Mega May was Michael last night. Michael is a dad of 10. I know. Imagine what that house must be like in the morning. Right now, we have got £300,000 up for grabs, and we're paying out the cash tomorrow. Two payouts a week on Mega May. So £300,000 could be yours tomorrow. All you need to do to win the money is enter. Remember, this is a brand new game. Michael won last night, so we go again. We reset. You need to enter to win the cash tomorrow. 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That's when Gemma Atkinson will make the call, and if you answer just like Michael, you will win the money and you will get it in your bank tomorrow night, £300,000. 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
3: Fourth one.
0: Very excited to be playing you some Atomic Kitten soon as we start Thursday's throwback. Rihanna coming up, and Dr. Dre and Snoop Dogg to start.

B.O.B. there, Hayley Williams and Airplanes on fourth one. And before that, Atomic Kitten with Hole Again. And Kerry Katona left and the song went to number one. I bet she's still raging. Morning, Grant Thompson here. I'm in the mix for the next hour. And I'd love to get you on the show this morning. Let me know where you are and what you're doing. You can voice note me or you can message me on WhatsApp. And the number you need, as usual, is 0333 20 20 400.

0: Shout out to my ex. Morning, Grant. Shout out to John and the boys at Tree Arbitist and John at Kersh Roofing, keeping everyone's spirits up. Hi to Olivia, who's got a half day today. I've got a swimming competition this evening. Best of luck with that. Morning, Grant. Any chance later you could play me Madonna on the Throwback Takeover? It's me, Sharon, and it's my birthday today. Happy birthday, Sharon. And hi to Keris, who has meant to be working from home, but has spent the last hour looking at holidays. It's the story of my life. I'm never off Skyscanner. Obviously, no, I'm always concentrating on the show. Never, ever on Skyscanner whilst at work. Never. What are you doing this morning? Let me know and I'll get you a shout. You can WhatsApp me so you can voice note or you can message. And the number is 0333 20 20 400. In the mix next, bit of Fats and Small coming up and some Outcast as well.
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Partying in the USA. Morning, Grant. A shout out from Ian Cammy Boy. We've just had a delivery. I love the fact you can send pictures on WhatsApp. It's 0333 20 20 400. Is it too early for this? So we've got some Scottish fudge, Mrs. Tilly's Scottish fudge, 3 bottles of gin and a bottle of tonic. You do understand that I'm the wrong person to ask if it's too early, because it's always going to be a yes from me. Morning to Danielle, whose birthday is today. She loves a wee bit of Spice Girls. Might have some Spice Girls coming up later. Can you say happy birthday? She's 35 today from her 2 kids. We've got Quinn and Avery. Have a great birthday, Danielle.

0: Kelly Clarkson, and since you've been gone, Danny and Liam are on the road working hard, or hardly working, looking for a bit of Daft Punk, see what I can do on the throwback takeover later. Shout out please to the two amazing staff from Forth Bay who are currently climbing Ben Nevis at the moment. You got a signal up there? Maybe they're listening on the Rayo app. That's to raise funds for our residents. Thank you, Katie. If you want to get on this morning, last call for a shout between now and 11. It's 0333 20 2400 on WhatsApp. You do that and I'll get right back in the mix with some Ellie Goulding and Neil before 11 o'clock.
1: Fourth one.
2: Stick to the shopping list. Stick to the shopping list. Stick to the...
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3: 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Especially for the flaming incredible gas barbecue at Aldi. Just £99.99. The garden...

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0: Neo, and it's Let Me Love You on 4th One. Weather for today, it's going to be cloudy, but it's going to be dry. Highs of 11 degrees in Edinburgh right now. Shout out to Graham and Ellie, who are heading out to Bowness this morning to complete a kitchen rewire. Best of luck, guys. Is that what you say about kitchen rewire? Best of luck. Morning, Grant. What's going on today? Is it a wee theme here? Is it a Pitch Perfect theme? The last couple of songs have featured in the Pitch Perfect movie, says Claire. Yeah. It wasn't planned, honest. This wasn't in it, though.
1: I've been

0: All right, Grant, can you say happy birthday to Lily, who is 4 today, for my mum and dad? Of course I can. Happy birthday, Lily. Grant, it's Emma here. Shout out, please, to Emma and Liam setting up the new dog walking business. They're doing the social media today. They're trying not to fall out. Exciting times ahead, though. Happy Thursday. I'm sure you'll be fine. Tomorrow, 10 o'clock, I'll do another hour of throwback tunes in the mix. If you need an hour's playlist for anything, if you're at the gym, you're at a walk later, get on our Rayo app and type in throwback, and you can listen back to any of the throwbacks from the last month, any of the time. Stay there, your knees at 11, coming up next.
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0: Coming up, get your chance to win up to £1,000 to spend in store at Lidl. And right now on Fourth One, it's 11 o'clock. Max has the news.
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18: The top stories this hour. The politicians have had their say over the last few months. Now it's over to you. For those who haven't already voted in the Holyrood election by post, thousands of polling stations are open until 10pm. All 129 Scottish Parliament seats are up for grabs. Edinburgh's returning officer, Paul Lawrence, is telling us how the process works.
19: You get two votes, one for where you live, one for the region, and you'll get two polling voting slips. Particularly the regional one will be very long because there are so many candidates. But you just put an X on each of the polling slips.
18: There are also elections for the Welsh Parliament and lots of councils in England. British arms manufacturer BAE Systems predicts increased earnings this year after a surge in orders because of the Iran war. The firm says it's had a strong first few months. A new testing centre for Edinburgh, East Lothian and Mid Lothian's taxis and private hire vehicles is finally set to open, £1.3 million over budget and a year late. The current facility in Murrayburn has just two ramps available, forcing staff to work overtime to meet demand. The new one is scheduled to open this month or next after final snagging issues are fixed. We're told the risk to the public from a hantavirus outbreak on board a cruise ship is very low. Two British people are self-isolating after returning from the cruise, and another British man is being treated in a hospital in the Netherlands. Turkish YouTuber Ruhi Senet left the ship after the first person died from the rat-borne illness.
20: After this announcement, we were not ready or we were not isolated for what was to come. We were together during breakfast, lunch and dinner timings in the dining room all together. There was open buffet.
18: And Hearts boss Derek McInnes has been named the Scottish Premiership's Manager of the Year. They're top of the league in pole position to clinch the title with just three games to go against Motherwell, Falkirk and finally Celtic. McInnes has said he's grateful for the award, but it's the collective effort of the players and staff that make it possible.
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18: Cloud building up with some showers this afternoon, quite breezy and highs of 14 Celsius. That's the latest. I'm Max Steele.
22: Fourth one. Mega May.
23: We had our first payout on Mega May last night. A quarter of £1 million went on its way to Michael, who's a dad of 10. Love that for him and the family. And we got £300,000 up for grabs right now. 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You've only got until 5 o'clock tomorrow. That's when we make the next call. We will be giving away £300,000 and it could be to you. 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Text the word YES and send it to 61025. 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
22: Fourth one.

0: This is fourth one.
1: That's Ray.
0: And it's When It's My Husband. It's 11:15. Shout out to all the guys working very hard in the warehouse at Sportsmax. And Grant, hello. Georgie is 8 and he has never had a shout out on the radio. Can you change that, please? Of course I can. Hi, Georgie. Thank you for listening. So today is election day. All we're allowed to say on the radio all day today is that polling stations are open, which they are. I've got an issue with what's happening today. And it's the fact that they're not counting the results as they usually do at 10 o'clock. So you know there's that big thing where they close, they get them in, they count them overnight, and everybody stays up late and watches the telly. Not going to happen tonight, because it's going to be counted tomorrow during the day. So I think it's like 7, 8 o'clock tomorrow they start counting, and tomorrow afternoon we should know the results. Right, that's fair enough. My issue with it is, and if you like a night out, you might kind of get what I'm saying here. I used to use it as an excuse and go on a Thursday night out, and then when you turn up at your work very tired the next day, you just blame it on the election. Oh, I was up late last night watching the election results, that's all that's wrong with me, I'm just very tired. Obviously you weren't, you'd been out. Can't do that this year. Still not over that.

0: Maroon 5 there and Christina, and that is Moves Like Jagger on Throwback Thursday. Some 50 Cent coming up. Going to play that for all the guys who are listening at Tully Roofing this morning. Love that.
1: Win just a little with Lidl on 4th One.
0: So we've got up to £1,000 to spend at Lidl up for grabs right now. I don't know if you've heard this yet. I seen it on TikTok this morning and thought this is brilliant. Lidl have teamed up with Liberty X and they have re-released Just a Little to be Just a Lidl. See what they're doing there? So basically the girls from Liberty X sneak into a Lidl store and they go to all lengths to get the biggest deals, but they just had to download the Lidl Plus app. If you haven't heard this song, here it is here because it's brilliant.

0: It's so good. Very well done to Liberty X for doing that. You can check it out right now on Lidl's socials and on our website. And I've got your chance to win right now. Here's how it's going to work. I'm going to play you a song with five words missing. Now, if you get on air, you will instantly win £500 to spend at Lidl. And for each missing word you get, you will get a little bit more. See what we're doing here? So we've got £100 for each word. And there's five words missing, so that's £500. If you add that to your £500, you could get £1,000 to spend in Lidl. Is it wrong that I would go straight for the middle aisle? Anyway, if you want to play, give me a call right now. It's 0333 2020 400. The lines are open right now. They will stay open for the next 5 minutes. It's 0333 2020 400. You can get all the T&Cs on our website, plus another chance to win and save just a little bit more with Lidl Plus, turning points into possibilities. The number you need if you want to play is 0333 2020 400.
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1: Win just a little with Lidl on 4th One.
0: A couple of chances to win today with our pals at Lidl. 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And if you head to our website right now, you can check it out for yourself. 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And we've got £1,000 up for grabs to spend at Lidl right now. Let's go to the phones and let's choose line 5. Hello, who's this?
2: Hiya, how you doing? It's John Ritchie.
0: John, how you doing?
2: Not bad, yourself?
0: I'm very well, thanks. What are you doing today?
2: Just mucking about, mate. I'm going to take the twins out later. My wee baby boy twins, they're a year.
0: Oh, they're just a year old?
2: Aye.
0: What are their names?
2: Wee boy 8. I've got Braden and Bailey, they're the twins.
0: Are they identical twins or just twins?
2: Identical.
0: Oh, I love that. Right, let's see if we can get you £1,000 to spend at Lidl, because I'm sure that would come in handy.
2: No worries, mate.
0: Now, I'm going to play you a song here, and it's a song that you'll know, right? It's a big hit. There are 5 words missing.
2: No worries.
0: For every word you get, you will get £100 to spend at Lidl. The good news is you've already got £500 to spend at Lidl just for coming on air, right? So whatever happens, minimum you go away with £500.
2: Decent. Perfect.
0: Here it comes. Remember, you're looking for 5 missing words.

0: There's Katy Perry and Firework, but what are the five missing words?
1: Believe it or not, I'm actually a DJ at the weekend. And I'm actually,
0: you should know this!
1: I know, I should know it, mate, but my head went blank. But it's something, it's so come on, let you, oh God. So come on, let you, show them what you're worth.
0: You got Colours is the word you missed, but that doesn't matter though, because it's only 100 quid. You still got £900 to spend at Lidl.
1: Oh, that's perfect, mate. Honestly, that's made my day.
0: It made my day as well. It's all thanks to Lidl Plus Points, the brand new addition to the Lidl Plus app that is designed to give shoppers the freedom to choose how they spend their points, from free or discounted products to money off vouchers to spend in store. If you don't have the app already, download it right now. Lidl Plus is what you're looking for. Now, head online for another chance to play. And if you keep listening after 1 o'clock this afternoon, we're going to play the game again. And we got another £1,000 up for grabs to spend at Lidl. It's got me in the mood for Katy Perry now. Here she is on Throwback Thursday.

0: pounds up for grabs to spend in store. 35 days till the start of the World Cup. Like, how is it? I remember we were talking about being 100 days. Anyway, 35 days to go. And now is when you're going to start to see like, all the campaigns. Everybody's doing a brand deal in time for the World Cup. Timothy Chalamet has teased an Adidas World Cup campaign. So this was on Instagram yesterday, and it's got Bad Bunny, Lionel Messi, and David Beckham in it. We've got a wee preview of that, and the rest of today's showbiz, you can check it out on our website right now.
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0: In about half an hour, I've got your chance to choose the throwbacks on the Throwback Takeover. And there's a throwback and a half, Avicii from back in the day, and that is Hey Brother. Right after the news at midday, I have got a chance for you to win £300,000. In May, we're doing Mega May on Make Me a Winner. Last night, we paid out £250,000. If you missed it last night, it was Michael that got the call that no one ever thinks they're going to get. He's a dad of 10, by the way. He's now spending the money. It could be you tomorrow if you win. I've got the details on how you enter after the news. Hey!
1: 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Kylie Jenner is raging. 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
8: Long delays are expected due to major bridge works on the M8 between junctions 3A and 4A. There will be weekend contraflows from the 8th to the 11th and from the 15th to the 18th of May between 8:30pm Friday and 6am Monday each weekend. Traffic will be restricted to a single lane. Long delays are expected. 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For more details, search M8 on the new section of bearscot.com.
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4: The top stories this hour. After months of campaigning, voting is underway in the Scottish Parliament election. More than 4,000 polling stations are open across Scotland, including a cake shop, ski centre and a couple of fire stations. Catherine Heggie from the Electoral Commission says voting could not be more straightforward.
15: Polling places are open from 7am till 10pm today, and as long as you're in the queue by 10pm, you'll be able to vote. And you're not required to bring anything with you to the polling place. You don't need to bring photo ID for this election.
4: Well, it's likely to be tomorrow evening before we have the full result, as the votes are being counted during the day. Bosses at a popular Edinburgh farm attraction say they're taking a stomach bug outbreak very seriously. 16 cases of cryptosporidiasis have been traced back to a lamb feeding experience at Craigie's. A statement says an environmental team has visited the site and was satisfied with the controls it has in place. Donald Trump has claimed the war with Iran could be over quickly as he looks to secure a peace deal. The US president insists talks have gone well over the last 24 hours. Defence and security analyst Professor Michael Clark says the White House needs an off-ramp.
16: President Trump feels boxed in, and this summit he's going to in China next week, I think, looms large. He didn't want to go with this thing unresolved. It looks as if he's just decided he's got to fold. I think we've arrived at the point where the United States is desperate to get out and is looking for a way out.
4: Meanwhile, Israel has struck Beirut for the first time since agreeing a Lebanon ceasefire last month. Shell's earnings have jumped by nearly 25% in a year, partly because of the Iran war. The oil giant says it made more than £5 billion in the first 3 months of 2026. And Hearts boss Derek McInnes says his Premiership Manager of the Year award was only possible thanks to the collective effort of all the players and staff. He's won the honour with the side in good shape to clinch the title, 3 points ahead of second place Celtic.
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4: Cloud building up with some showers this afternoon, quite breezy, and highs of 14 Celsius. That's the latest. I'm Max Steele.
3: Fourth One. Mega May.
0: So we're doing Mega May, two payouts every week throughout May. Tomorrow you could win £300,000. If you win tomorrow, you get the money tomorrow in time for the weekend. 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Picture a weekend, not worrying about overspending. 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You got to be over 18, and you have until 5 o'clock tomorrow to enter. Gemma Atkinson making the call after 5. 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
3: Fourth One.

0: the brilliant Alex Warren, and that is Ordinary on 4th One on Throwback Thursday. Kings of Leon coming up next. This week on Boogie in the Morning, Arlene is off, so the lovely Joe Cochrane is standing in with Boogie and Marty. Love Joe. And this morning we were talking about something close to my heart, an all-you-can-eat buffet. Can you tell that I enjoy an all-you-can-eat buffet? Anyway, there's one in Spain that's having to bring a charge in. Now, I've never done this in an all-you-can-eat buffet, but basically a lot of people have been throwing up because they've been overindulging. So there's now a £50 vomit fee.
1: Apparently it happens all the time.
2: I was going to say, surely they're bringing that in because that happens a lot.
1: It happens so many times. There's been incidences in the restaurant itself, lots of times in the bathroom, of course, as well.
3: Yeah.
1: And they're spending a fortune on the cleaners and stuff. Charging the fee is the only solution to people overeating. Sounds like a challenge to me, though, doesn't it?
3: How would you know, though? You just bring your own bag, throw up in there and just keep eating.
2: Well, you've got all your bottles in there anyway, Joe, that you've snuck in.
1: Tell me you're Scottish without saying you're Scottish. Is that right? Is that, I've got my own carrier bag here. I'm absolutely fine.
0: Well, it's a bag for life. I'm going to reuse it as well. Tomorrow is your final chance to win with our pals at Musselburgh Racecourse. So we've got a table for four at the Edinburgh Gin Classic Enclosure. It's Saturday the 6th of June. If you want to win, you've got to identify what links the horses from Boogie's commentary. Last one, thankfully, tomorrow on Boogie in the Morning on 4th One. Here's Kings of Leon.

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0: Let's get some tunes on the Throwback Takeover. This week, by the way, has been class. Studio B, I See Girls on Tuesday. Yesterday, Mumford & Sons, Little Lion Man. I feel that Gary Spence won yesterday by playing 911 and Party People Friday Night. What a tune that is. We can do better than that, can't we? What would you like to get on in about 5 minutes on the Throwback Takeover? You have a couple of ways you can get in touch. You can text me on 61025 with my name Grant at the start. Let me know your name and the song you would like to hear. Now, it's got to be a throwback, so not a new song, and we've got to have it on the system. You can voice note me, or you can message on WhatsApp, and it's 0333 20 20 400. Can be anything at all, from the noughties, from the 90s, indie, dance, whatever, as long as it's a throwback. So be quick, I will choose two at random and get you on the air at 12:30. It's 0333 20 20 400 to be on today's Throwback Takeover, which is on next.
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0: Takeover.
1: It's always good on a Thursday for Throwback Thursday. Hi, Grant, it's Seamus here, feeding the cows today, looking for Calvin Harris and Blame. Quite a few people looking for that tune today. I am playing it later, so stick with me after 1 o'clock. I was already playing it anyway. Let's get the first tune on. Kerry's on the phone. What are you saying, Kerry?
2: I was thinking about the
1: Works,
2: just a wee upbeat one for everybody.
1: Oh, great tune, this. What are you doing today?
2: Hey, I'm a dog walker, so I'm out picking up dogs.
1: Well-behaved dogs?
2: Yes, great dogs.
1: How many do you walk at a time?
2: Six at a time. We've got our own private field, so it makes it a wee bit easier.
1: So you're no walking about getting pulled by like three dogs in each arm?
2: No, no. We've been there and done that for 10 years until we get our own field, so that's us sorted now.
1: Do you remember all the dogs' names? And my gran's got eight grandkids and she can't remember eight grandkids' names, and you're walking six dogs at a time, you remember all their names?
2: Brilliant.
1: So, Kerry, bewitched, c'est la vie.
2: Yes, please. Some people say

0: Angela, I'm in CC's on a Saturday night, but what a tune. Bewitched and C'est La Vie on that throwback takeover on Fourth One. First one of the day. You can choose the tunes with me, with Gary, and then with Callum. And let's get a second song on right now. Let's take a voice note from David. David, what are you saying?
1: I don't know if this is bad etiquette to ask for this on a radio show, but it is a banger. Buggles, Video Killed the Radio Star.
0: Yes, it's bad etiquette. JP, set a voice note. What are you saying, JP?
2: Hey, Grant. How you doing? How about a bit of KWS and Please Don't Go Today for JP? Working outside and hope to hear for his son soon now at his higher maths. Hi, so have a good. Cheers, mate. Take care. Bye-bye.
0: Best of luck with the higher maths. What a tune, JP.

0: feel like I should be going to a country night now. It's such a good tune, that, isn't it? It's from her second album called Dandelion. Her first one was called Hangover. I can relate. That is Ella Langley. Brand new tune is Choosing Texas. And before that, we had today's throwback takeover. Oh, it was very 90s today. We had Bewitched and C'est La Vie. You can't even say that without smiling. And KWS from the early 90s. And Please Don't Go. Gary Spence with you from 2. If you didn't like the throwback takeover there, listen, have your say at 2 o'clock. 2:30 is when Gary does the throwback takeover again. Stay right there. I've got the new tune from Somber coming up before 1 o'clock and some Sabrina Carpenter as well. Yeah. Fourth
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0: such a great tune, that, isn't it? Somber and Homewrecker on 4th One. Some golf news for you, if this is your thing. Scotty Scheffler has confirmed his return to the Genesis Scottish Open. So the tournament is back at the Renaissance Club in East Lothian from the 9th to the 12th of July this year. He will compete against the strong field, including world number 2, Rory McIlroy, and Robert McIntyre as well. I don't think golf is my thing. I don't think getting up at 6 o'clock, 5 o'clock even, on a Saturday or Sunday mornings for me. Keep it at 4th One. Texas coming up on Throwback Thursday, and your news at 1 next.
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23: 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Sometimes in life, you just know what you're getting. Like a great night's sleep and a tasty breakfast. 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
0: Coming up, another chance to win up to £1,000 to spend in-store at Lidl on 4th One. Right now it's 1 o'clock. Let's get the latest news.
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2: After weeks of campaigning, thousands of polling stations are open across Scotland for the Holyrood election. Those who haven't already had their say with a postal vote have until 10pm to cast their ballot. Paul Lawrence is Edinburgh's returning officer.
3: The matters being decided in this election are really, really important to everyone's day-to-day lives. So please get out and vote. Many people have registered for postal votes and we've been getting those back. So that's brilliant.
2: The votes will be counted tomorrow with the first results expected around lunchtime. There are also elections for the Welsh Parliament and 136 council seats in England. A 29-year-old man has been arrested in connection with the rape of a woman in Dunfermline. The incident happened in Pittencrieff Park on Tuesday night. Police say inquiries are ongoing. Health experts are insisting we're not at risk from an outbreak of hantavirus after cases were detected on board a cruise ship. Two people in the UK are self-isolating after returning home from the cruise. A service helping people sleeping rough in Edinburgh will now stay open year-round after new funding was agreed by the City Council. The Welcome Centre on Gorgie Road had been due to close at the end of April, but it will now continue until March 2027. Run by Bethany Christian Church, the centre provides emergency accommodation, meals and support for people sleeping rough in the capital. British arms manufacturer Bay Systems predicts increased earnings this year after a surge in orders because of the war in Iran. The firm says it's had a strong first few months. And Hearts manager Derek McInnes has been named Premiership Manager of the Season. It follows his SPFL Manager of the Year award at the PFA Scotland ceremony on Sunday. The Jambos are currently 3 points clear at the top of the table with 3 games left to play. McInnes says it's a proud moment.
8: Delighted to pick it up. These awards are always nice and a good indication that the team's doing well. So, and hopefully we can continue to do well between now and the end of the season.
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2: Clouds building up with some showers this afternoon. Quite breezy and highs of 14 Celsius. That's the latest. I'm Paul Riley.
24: Fourth one. Mega May.
0: We're getting ready for our second pair of the week tomorrow on Mega May. Michael got the call that no one ever thinks they're going to get yesterday, and he won £250,000, and we have upped the jackpot. £300,000 must be won tomorrow. This is a brand new game, so if you've not entered since Michael won, then you need to enter again to get yourself in the draw tomorrow. It's straightforward. 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It's a standard rate call to 0344 269 340. You've got to be over 18, however you choose to enter, and you've got to do it before 5 o'clock tomorrow. That's when we close the lines. That's when Gemma Atkinson comes in to make the call. And if she calls you and you answer, you will win, and you will get tomorrow in time for the weekend, £300,000. Imagine starting your weekend with £300,000. 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Good luck.

0: me.
1: It's Olivia Dean and So Easy to Fall in Love, and Texas before that on Throwback Thursday. Davey's on the phone. What are you saying, Davey?
2: Hi there, I'm just phoning up for the Lidl competition.
1: You're a little bit too early.
2: Oh, you're joking.
1: Sorry, Davey. At about 10 minutes' time, I've got your final chance today to win up to £1,000 to spend in store at Lidl. Do you know who I used to like? I used to admire Michael O'Leary, who's the man that's in charge of Ryanair. And he has spoken up. This was yesterday. He's basically said, look, we need stricter rules on alcohol at airports. You shouldn't be able to buy a drink in the airport when you can't buy a drink in a normal pub, because obviously airports have different licenses, so you can buy, like, that's why people can go in at like 4 a.m. and buy a drink. He said, nah, we shouldn't be able to have that. It should be the same as everybody else. You can't get a drink until 11 o'clock, until midday, whenever. Right, okay. I mean, it's a small number of people that ruin it for everybody else, isn't it? Do you know what I think we should ban? Is that standard airport picture. You know that one where it's a picture of your passport and a picture of the pint? Like, can we just get rid of that? Or even worse than that is, I've had worse Mondays. Have you? That's what we need to ban.

0: every song he brings out just gets better and better. Highland Runaway was class, and that is new. It's brilliant. It's Let Me Down from Cammy Barnes. I think it's bagpipes in a song. Like, bagpipes in a song just make it, don't they?
1: Win just a little with Lidl on 4th1.
0: Chance to win up to £1,000 to spend in store at Lidl right now. And today, you need to check this out on their socials. So have a look for Lidl on socials. They have got Liberty X releasing Just a Little Bit More. The video is on our website. It's on Lidl's socials. Basically, they snuck into a Lidl store and they were trying to get some bargains, but they didn't have to do that. All they had to do was get the Lidl Plus app. Have a wee listen, because it's class. Well done, Liberty X. Absolutely love that. The video is class as well. Now, we have got a song that I'm going to play you. It's a well-known song, but there will be 5 words missing. For every word you get, you will get £100 to spend at Lidl. And just for coming on air, you will get £500 to spend at Lidl. So £500 for doing nothing, and you'll have to work for the other £500. But if you do, you'll have £1,000 to spend in store. If you would like to play, give me a call right now on 0333 20 20 400. That's 0333 20 20 400. The lines are open right now. They will stay open for the next 5 minutes. 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
2: Coming up, tunes from Anne-Marie and Bella Kay on Throwback Thursday. Right now, though, it's chance for someone to win some cash with our pals at Lidl. 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And they're going to all lengths to get the biggest deals. But all they had to do was download the Lidl Plus app. Playing to win £1,000 right now is someone who's on line 3. Hello, who's this?
3: Hi, it's Louise.
2: Hi, Louise, you're live. How are you?
3: Oh, brilliant. Good, thanks.
2: What's happening today?
3: I'm just at work.
2: What do you do?
3: I work for a distillery. Yeah.
2: Oh, all I can think about is the freebies you must get.
3: We get so many every year, yeah.
2: In other words, that's your Christmas present sorted.
3: Something like that.
2: Right, I've got £1,000 to spend at Lidl right now, up to £1,000 up for grabs. Just for coming on here, by the way, you get £500 to spend at Lidl.
3: Oh, brilliant.
2: There, you're sorted. Let me give you a chance to get a little bit more, though. See what I've done there, a little bit more. Now, I'm going to play you a song. It's a well-known song. And there are 5 words missing. Every word you get, you will get another £100 to spend at Lidl.
3: Okay.

0: Ella.
1: Now, you're looking for the five missing words, not the next bit of the song, the five missing words in the middle.
0: Okay. So you can stand under?
1: You can stand under.
0: So you can stand under. That's four words.
1: Let's have a listen, see if you've got at least £400.

0: was close enough. You got four because you got You Can Stand Under. That's £400.
1: Amazing.
0: What we'll do is we'll add that to your initial £500, and that is £900 to spend at Lidl.
1: Gee, well, that's my shopping for the year started.
0: Exactly. Well, just wow, me on a big shop normally.
1: Yeah, brilliant. Thank you. Cheers.
0: All thanks to Lidl Plus Points, the brand new addition to the Lidl Plus app that's designed to give shoppers the freedom to choose how they spend their points. 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You're looking for Lidl Plus. 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I will always

0: Bella Kay, and I love it, I love it, I love it. It's 20 to 2. Gary Spence on from 2. Got some I'm a Celebrity news. Now, when I first read this, I thought, oh no, wait a minute, it's a budget thing. Like, remember when during COVID they moved I'm a Celebrity to a castle in Wales? And basically, they're doing a spin-off of I'm a Celebrity that's going to be in the Canadian wilderness. And I thought, oh, is this like because it's cheaper to fly people to Canada than it is Australia? But no, no, no. This is a completely different show, but the same kind of format, and it's called The Wild Frontier. Now, it'll feature a surprise twist, pairing up well-known faces, obviously celebrities, and they have to do the usual kind of terrifying trails and that kind of thing. And Ant and Dec will still be the host, because you couldn't do any kind of I'm a Celebrity without Ant and Dec, and it's to be on the TV next year. Coming up before 2 o'clock, going to play you that Tame Impala song with Jenny Dracula, which I'm loving, and it is Throwback Thursday. Got a Clash tune from Milky on next.
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Win £300,000 tomorrow. Yeah! 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

0: He is playing the Hydro Zoo in Glasgow on Monday of next week. Tim Impala and Jenny, and that is Dracula on 4th One. It's your last one from me today. Have a lovely Thursday. I'm back on tomorrow after Boogie in the morning at 10 with an hour of throwbacks. I love a bank holiday. Tomorrow's Friday. It's crept up on us already. Stick around for Callum tonight from 6. His record of the week is Sabrina Carpenter and Madonna. I am loving that tune. Before that, Gary is on between 2 and 6 with Spence versus Shazam, The Big I Am, and the throwback takeover in the next half hour. And your 4th One News at 2 is on next.
1: Okay. 4th One. Kylie Jenner is raging. 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
6: Spring is in the air. And you could go anywhere. Tombola want to send you on an epic European city break. You pick the city, we'll set you up with the

0: Okay, let's do this. Gary Spence, live from Scotland's capital. Let's get the latest news. It's Paul Riley at 2.
1: Across Edinburgh, the Lothians, Fife and Falkirk.
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3: The top stories this hour. After months of campaigning, voting is underway in the Holyrood election. More than 4,000 polling stations are open across Scotland, including a cake shop, ski centre and a couple of fire stations. Catherine Heggie from the Electoral Commission in Scotland says voting couldn't be more straightforward.
4: Polling places are open from 7am till 10pm today, and as long as you're in the queue by 10pm, you'll be able to vote. And you're not required to bring anything with you to the polling place. You don't need to bring photo ID for this election.
3: It's likely to be tomorrow evening before we have the full result, and the votes are being counted during the day. A 29-year-old man has been arrested after a woman reported being raped in a Dunfermline park. Police were called to Pittencrieff Park at around 6:15 on Tuesday evening. Part of the area was cordoned off, while officers carried out inquiries, which are ongoing. A centre offering help for people sleeping rough in Edinburgh is set to stay open all year round after fresh funding was agreed. The Welcome Centre on Gorgie Road, run by Bethany Christian Trust, had been expected to shut at the end of April, but it will now carry on until March 2027. The only way is Essex star Jake Hall has died at the age of 35. It's reported he was found with head injuries at a villa in Mallorca. To football now, Hearts boss Derek McInnes is hailing his special relationship with the players after picking up a second Manager of the Season award.
5: When you get in a new club, you just want to try and get off to a good start. I think it's important for any manager, and you still need good support around about you. And I've had that relationship with the players has been way more than that. So strong from the start. They're the biggest driver for any individual awards. You know, we've had obviously a few of our lads nominated and things like that, and plenty of recognition throughout the season.
3: So after taking the Jambos to the brink of their first league title since 1960 in his first year at Tynecastle. And Sir David Attenborough's had a new species of wasp named after him. He turns 100 tomorrow.
1: Weather
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3: Clouds building up with some showers this afternoon, quite breezy and highs of 14 Celsius. That's the latest. I'm Paul Riley.
1: Fourth One. Mega May.
0: So then, Michael's been a busy boy. 10 children, 18 grandchildren. He's going to be even busier now, dishing out all this. Dosh, he was our big winner last night. And because Mega May is on, we've got another giveaway tomorrow, right? We are doing this. No messing about. I mean, the year started off wild enough, but here we are with the second call of the week. Gemma Atkinson is making it tomorrow. And it's for £300,000. For your chance to win the money, text YES to 61025. 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You can also enter makemeawinner.co.uk. All the rules as per for this network competition are there. You can call to play as well. 03434-269-340. It's a standard network rate call. Usual drill, you've got to be over 18 and you've got to play by tomorrow night at 5pm. £300,000. That's what's up for grabs. Somebody is going to win the lot. They'll have done one of what I've just said. Fastest way to play right now is to text YES to 61025. Good luck.
1: Fourth One.

0: So a few more kids out and about today. The schools are off for the election and the voting. And I noticed this earlier, actually, when I was trying to get from my car. And I was like, they're everywhere. Damn, hoodies. No, not really. But it's definitely busier out there.
1: Yeah, absolutely. And that does beg the question that we have asked on this show before, because I know that some of the schools are shut, but the teachers are in. My sister's a teacher and she's in work today. And I know she's in work because she asked me to do a quiz for the rest of the staff. So I had to do that earlier
0: on
1: this
0: week. You've just answered the question we've always asked.
1: Which basically is, what do teachers do on in-service days? Because what's going on, right? Because I had to do a quiz this morning.
0: We used to joke about, you know, like cracking open the pink gin. And I mean, I've got a few mates who are teachers, and one of them actually said to me, the school runs flawlessly when there's no damn kids about.
1: I could imagine.
0: Anyway, who won the quiz?
1: I don't know who won the quiz, to be honest with you, but apparently it went down very well.
0: Well, so the answer is pink gin and music quizzes.
1: Yes, exactly.
0: To the question, what actually happens during in-service days?

0: Ray. Right, let's do this. And I guess it's going to be education themed. Stephen and I were just pondering the question we've always asked: what do teachers do on in-service days? And by the way, there have been zero teachers coming at us in the last 5 minutes saying, I think you'll find it's not about pink gin and quizzes.
1: Aye, because they'll be sitting at the back by the now, obviously. right, 0333 2020 400. And we're only saying that because I had to do a quiz for my sister. She wanted a quiz from me. I did it and it was fine. Anyway, 0333 2020 400, what are we going for? An education theme for the throwback
0: this
1: takeover.
0: Could be anything.
1: So it could be schools, it could be kids, it could be, I don't know.
0: Black kids, not going to teach your boyfriend how to dance to you, Baker Matt, teach me. Do you know what? I'm not going to say too much because as with everything else, including the big I am, I love to find out where your mind's going to go.
1: Yeah, so have that in your head, education, something related to that. 0333 2020 400. Send us a voice note, even better.
0: Yeah, fire them over. We'll fire the tunes on. Hey.
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0: 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Just about 2:30.
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0: That's why we're doing this. 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
0: Are you a teacher on an in-service day right now? Are you sitting in the staff room, feet up, calling the radio station?
3: I am not. I'm working today.
0: Okay, have you got kids?
3: No.
0: Okay, so this
3: Oh, I do actually, sorry, but she's old.
4: they still count, by the way.
3: She's not a school aged kid.
0: Right, okay.
4: They still count though. They're still a child, of course.
0: You were judged so heavily for such a short period of time in between saying, oh no, I do, and oh, but she's old. The good news is that makes you even older.
5: Yeah.
3: Absolutely.
0: Please don't ask for Alice Cooper's School's Out for Summer. We can't play it. We're still getting heat for Perfect Day last week, and our biggest boss is right through the glass right now.
3: That's disappointing. That wasn't what I was going to ask for anyway.
0: What are you going to ask for?
3: Pink Floyd, Another Brick in the Wall.
0: Right. We'll play the Eric Prydz version because it's banging, all right?
3: All right, cool.
0: Laura, you have a great day.
3: You too, thank you.
0: Much on this week? I don't know, a wee night out or a Parent of the Year awards?
3: No, no, just work. Ha ha, very good.
2: Fourth one.

0: So it's all about the kids today. It's all about school, education. Hey to Kat, hi to Tracy, hi to Leslie Moyer, to Gary Harden. Absolutely belting voice note here. Who's this? Missed the name.
1: It's Graham.
0: Graham, here comes Graham.
2: Gary and Stephen, can you please, for the 2:30, whatever it's called, please play Mr. Hudson and Supernova or Forever Young, please. I was thinking Mr. Hudson because, well, that's what we call a teacher, and he's actually, it's not been on for ages, and it's a right throwback. Cheers.

0: got something I want to talk about.
1: Let's talk about the list, because there's got to be a tour coming. Madonna's got her first album in how many years? You don't really do an album without a tour. When was the last time she played Scotland? Was that the one at Murrayfield? Was that 2012?
2: I don't know.
1: I've got a funny story about that.
2: She apparently was in the UK in 2023.
1: Okay.
0: 2015.
1: She did Scotland in 2015?
0: Yeah.
1: Okay.
0: Yeah.
1: So 2012, she did a tour that wasn't selling that well because she was only doing like 3 minutes of hits in the middle. Do you remember this story?
2: I know where you're going with this story, Gary.
1: To Scotland Tonight. Mm-hmm. Where I was invited on to debate with showbiz legend Bev Lyons. Mm. So I was going on to say, yeah, she should be doing more hits. What's all that about taking guns on stage? She's just doing anything she can for attention. No wonder it's not selling. And I'm getting driven to Scotland Tonight, and I get a phone call from one of my bosses saying the promoter is advertising heavily for the next 2 weeks. You cannot say anything bad about Madonna. So I went live on TV, live on Scotland Tonight. Lovely Rona sitting there. Mm-hmm. Bev Lyons. And I had to debate with Bev, but agree with everything she was saying.
2: Okay, yeah, yeah.
1: That was 2012. Never been back.
3: Gary Spence on 4th One.
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1: Yeah!
0: Meet Mia winners, Mega May. Fourth one.

0: fourth one. All right, we are live from the top floor of St James Quarter.
1: So I was walking back from the polling station this morning, and I was going for the train to come into work, and I had my earphones in, so I couldn't hear anything, obviously, apart from what I was listening to. And I just saw this guy sort of like talking at me, and I was like, "Sorry, what's that, mate?" And he was like, "I really like you on the radio, mate. I really like Spence versus you. Who I think you are?" I was like, "Yeah, yeah, that's me." He was like, "Brilliant, mate." So a shout out to Ali, who stopped his car, got out, and said hello to me, and about absolutely jumped out my skin. But thank you very much, mate.
0: I thought you were going to say, "I really like that Spice Girls song you're listening to."
1: That as well, yeah.
0: That's one of their best. Feeling

0: Avicii, Aloe Black. Saw a really touching thing the other day on socials. So Martin Garrix, I didn't know this was a thing, although I wouldn't notice if no one told me because the hits were so big, but he makes a point of playing an Avicii song at every single live show he does, because obviously they were close back in the day and, you know, hit him more than most. What a legend. Coming up, we've got the Big I Am. We've got some Calvin Harris, Bruno Mars. Well, I was going to say Wednesday. Yes, it's amazing because it feels like Wednesday.
1: But it's Thursday.
2: Fourth one.
3: Kylie Jenner is raging. 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
1: That's amazing.
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1: She's got a surprised look on her face.
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0: Yes, we are live from floor 5, St James Quarter, Edinburgh. Gary Spence here till 6. It's news time.
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2: Fourth one.
17: The top stories this hour. Voting's underway in the Holyrood election. Unlike the last general election, you'll be given two ballot papers. Catherine Heggie from the Electoral Commission in Scotland explains how it works.
18: So the first one is a sort of purple-coloured ballot paper, and with that one you'll be electing your constituency MSP. So with that one, you need to mark an X next to the name of the candidate you want to represent your constituency, so that's your local area. But the second one, it's a kind of peach-coloured ballot paper, and that's your regional ballot paper.
17: There's no overnight count this time, with results being declared tomorrow. A 29-year-old man's been arrested in connection with the rape of a woman in Dunfermline. The incident happened in Pittencrieff Park on Tuesday evening. Police say inquiries are ongoing. Spanish authorities say passengers on a cruise ship at the centre of a hantavirus outbreak will be evacuated on Monday upon arrival in the Canary Islands. Health authorities say two people who've already returned to the UK are self-isolating despite showing no symptoms. In football, Marvin Bartley has resigned as Livingston manager. The 39-year-old took over in February and picked up 9 points in 11 matches, but was unable to steer the club clear of relegation in tough circumstances. Scott Arfield will take interim charge for the final three matches of the season. Scotland's cerebral palsy team have qualified for this year's World Cup team in the USA, but need to raise £50,000 to get there. The squad, who are also the current world champions, have been holding charity events, including a 4,000-mile walk, run and cycle challenge. Treasurer Johnny Nicol says they are hoping to defend their title.
7: We travel to the US as current world champions after a fantastic showing in 2024 when we won the World Cup. We have a really strong squad of players and we are very much looking forward to defending our title.
17: And Saturday Night Live UK will return for a second series. It's been confirmed a British edition of the long-running American show, which debuted here in March, will return in September.
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17: Clouds building up with some showers this afternoon. Quite breezy and highs of 14 Celsius. That's the latest. I'm Paul Riley.
2: Fourth one. Mega May.
0: Okay, £300,000. I mean, that's a house. 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Up to you. 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All the rules are there for this network competition. You've got to be over 18. You've got to play by 5 tomorrow. Now, this one's going to come around faster than ever, given we did a call last night. 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
2: Fourth one.

0: this is going to be a good one. It's going to be a good one. It's been double-checked, cross-checked. All clues are watertight and solid.
1: Good.
0: Here we go. Oh, yeah. Me just congratulating myself. I'm doing my job.
1: I'm doing your job and being professional for a change. Yes, exactly.
0: 0333 20 20 400. That's the number to get in touch. You might have never played before. VIP lane for you. And, of course, the much-coveted golf club clap if you're first, even if you're wrong. I'm a real person. I am a very famous singer. Now, I was going to put that for clue number two and something else for clue number one, but producer Rose thought that it's nice to give people a chance. Some people just like to throw something at the wall.
1: Okay, that's fine.
0: And you get to sit down while I just eliminate everyone.
1: Yeah. Who's the first person?
0: First up is Kieran Driver. It's not Frank Sinatra. Right, here goes. It's not Taylor Swift. It's not Elton John. It's not Freddie Mercury. It's not Madonna, Justin Bieber, John Lennon, Adele, Elvis, Blondie. That's the band. It's not Susan Boyle, Amy Winehouse, Michael Bublé. It's not Kelly Clarkson. It's not Pavarotti, Sabrina Carpenter, Shirley Bassey, Jim McDonald, Olivia Rodrigo. It's not Michael Jackson. It's not Justin Timberlake, Chris Martin, Bono, Brandon Flowers, Lady Gaga, or Katy Perry. Okay, the system's about to crash. Here goes. It's not Harry Styles, Usher, Akon, Shakira, Judy Garland, Tom Jones, Cheryl Cole. It's not Alex Warren.
2: 4 minutes.
0: This is an Alex Warren free zone for 5 minutes, this game, because I feel it's important to have that every so often.
1: I think so. It needs a break for Alex Warren. As good as he is.
0: It's 3:10. It's Gary here doing the big I am on... almost got me again. It's Thursday.
1: It's Thursday, Gary.
0: It's not Cheryl Crow. It's not Cilla Black. Terrible singer. It's not, and apparently a terrible customer,
1: terrible person.
0: Seriously, Google Cilla Black cabin crew. Yeah. It's not Tito Jackson. It's not the wee Welsh boy that sang in the choir.
1: I would go off my rocker if it was Tito Jackson.
0: He would. It's not Willie Nelson. It's not Bruce Springsteen. It's not Eminem, Lewis Capaldi, Mick Jagger, or Charlotte Church. Here comes clue number two. My name is famously abbreviated. 0333 20 20 400. That was originally clue number one.
1: My name is famously abbreviated.
0: Yeah, my name is famously abbreviated. I'm a very famous singer.
1: Could you give an example that isn't the right answer for
0: Absolutely not. 3 minutes. We all know what abbreviation is, Stephen.
1: I think there'll be a lot of people confused by that clue.
0: Rab, you know what abbreviation is, don't you?
3: Sorry.
0: Okay, great. Good start. How you doing, mate?
3: I'm good, mate. I'm good.
0: Guess what?
3: What?
0: You're a winner.
1: You've just won the big I am, Rab. Well done.
0: I almost changed that to you've got a delay on your phone. What did you have for lunch?
3: I had a beans.
0: Oh, nice. Lovely.
1: Love a beans. What did you have?
3: I just had a chicken baguette.
1: Great, brilliant. I mean, the sausage rolls and the brideys are absolutely phenomenal.
0: They've had enough.
3: No chaser.
1: No chaser.
3: No chaser.
1: That's disappointing.
0: You've not done it right then.
1: The fresh cream fudge donuts as well excellent.
0: It's not the weekend. It's not Will I Am. Great example, even though that's his name. But it's just, you know, it looks a bit unorthodox. You are having me bite here, Stephen, right? I'm not biting. I'm not giving any more clues.
2: 2 minutes.
0: Rose just started looking out the window there. She's like, I'm not looking at you. I'm not looking at you. I'm not looking at you. If you've just switched on, here are the two clues. I'm a real person. I'm a very famous singer. My name is famously abbreviated. It's not Machine Gun Kelly. It's not Benny King. It's not Pink. Well done to Sarah. You got it right. Well done to Colin. You got it right. Well done, Alex. You got it right. Pamela got it right. It's not Jay-Z. It's not Cardi B. It's a great shout, actually. But the system's going so fast that I can't even match up that guess with your name to say well done, but please no. I feel it here.
1: Okay, I think we need clue number three.
0: Clue number three. Me and my partner have taken on and off to an iconic level. That's got to be a big giveaway. You must be getting it now, Stephen. Oh, Dr. Dre. It's not Rihanna.
1: On and off couple.
0: It's not Jay-Z. It's not Mick Jagger. It's not Snoop Dogg. Well done to Carly. Well done to Carrie Bradley. Well done to Sarah.
2: The final minute.
0: Right, why you do this, and I want to know why, you're complaining because you've just got it right. What's wrong with that?
1: I'll explain at the end.
0: You're just annoyed it took you so long?
1: No, not at all.
0: And I've not done it in the last 2 weeks?
1: I don't think so.
0: Right, okay. There's nothing else to worry about then. Shut up. It's not Jay-Z. It is, though, Gemma, who you said. Almost said it there myself. Well done to Tommy, well done to Michael, well done to Claire. Clue number four, there's a little bit of a Spanish vibe about me. You must be getting it now.
1: Well, yeah, I'm now beginning to think that I did it a couple of weeks ago.
0: 0333 202400. It's not Craig Reid from the Reclaimers. Never picked up that Spanish vibe, to be honest.
1: Nah, he's not very...
0: It's not Charlie XCX, but well done to Cara, well done to Tony, well done to Michael, to Sarah, to Chris, to Stephen, to Michael.
1: Maybe I'm wrong.
0: It's not Nicki Minaj. It's not Laura from Cats. Well done to Willie. Well done to Michael and Fiona. Where are you going today, Rob? Are you working?
4: Yeah, I'm working, mate. I work for Lindsay and Gilmore Pharmacy, out delivering the prescriptions, doing God's work.
0: Doing key work. What would a key worker clap, which we invented during lockdown, sound like on top of a golf club clap? I think it would sound like this.
1: There we go.
0: Right, Rab, I am...
4: J-Lo.
0: J-Lo is the right answer. Well done. Okay, what's the issue, Stephen? Oh, do you know what? Hold it, save it, because I'm not in the mood right now. We've just had a good game and we're not having you spoil it. Here's Girls All Out.

0: I tell you what's good in May 2026. The hate has died down every time we play that song.
1: Yeah, I mean, the thing is, we did explain quite explicitly that Faithless are involved in that song, and it wasn't us that made it. Yeah. So that didn't stop people.
0: Baby Rexha didn't just steal the sample and run for the hills with it. Like, this is a Faithless project. By the way, I think this is exactly what's happening with the David Guetta one she did. I think people are like, that's all right.
1: Yeah, that's actually quite good, yeah.
0: Makes any insomnia is better than no insomnia.
1: Yeah, that is
0: which
1: very
0: is something
1: true.
0: You'd never say with the discussion about that song.
1: Yeah, exactly. Right, Big I Am, it was J-Lo. The reason my face was a bit confused is I thought we had done J-Lo very recently. That's the sort of confusion.
0: Well, we didn't, so...
1: And it's also that way, would you accept a Jennifer Lopez?
0: Yes.
1: Right.
0: Absolutely.
1: Okay. You should have made that clear. But
0: No, he's going for anything. No, I'm not biting. I am saying hello to... I obviously just did bite. I want to say hello to Hannah.
1: That's teasing.
0: I want to say hi. I'm going to say hi to Hannah, to Alana, to Sophie.
1: I even got Rose as well. I got Rose.
0: To Don McMillan. To Mama Tartar Tolls, to Sarah, to Graham, to Paul, to Robert, to Kim, thank you for all your shouts.
1: Hello, it's Trudy who says, oh, what did Rab have for his lunch? We had a very in-depth discussion what he had for his lunch.
0: He had a Baines bakery. I feel the need to sort of balance out here. Harry Gow, Greg's, McGee's.
1: Awesome. We all have our favourite bakers.
0: And Stevens.
1: Yes. Yeah, Stevens the Baker's is great.
0: What are the chances that a Baker's would be named after you?
1: It's PH, spell it wrong.
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Yeah! Mega Winners, Mega May. Fourth one.

0: Right, J-Lo's coming soon, actually. Going to play one of her biggest bangers before 4 o'clock this afternoon. It's tearing in, isn't it? I hope you're having a good day. I'm sure it's not if the kids are at home and they wouldn't normally be. So we just said to ours, like, treat today as if you're off school sick, but you're lucky that you don't feel sick.
1: Mm-hmm.
0: Right, there'll be no planned activities. Nothing's happening. Just treat it as the bonus day that it is.
1: I think kids nowadays, I don't have kids, so I'm just presuming, but I think we've discussed this before. Kids need to learn...
0: How to do nothing.
1: How to be bored.
0: Yep.
1: I was never bored. Well, I probably was, but you know...
0: Just doing nothing.
1: I found activities for myself.
0: Like my favourite days on the weekend are the ones where you do absolutely nothing.
1: Yeah, it's really good. I'm having a weekend like that this weekend.
0: Where
1: I'm doing nothing.
0: I'm going to have one of those Sundays where if I was to be any lazier, I'd have to be dead.
1: Yes.
0: Do you know what I mean? You're doing literally nothing. So.
1: Yeah.
0: Meantime, though, the graft continues.
1: Precisely, yes.
0: We are live till 6.
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1: Gary Spence.
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0: Well, look who it is. It's Joe from Boogie in the Morning.
1: Still hanging around, Joe.
2: I just never go home.
0: Well, no. Not when we're in the building. Don't believe us when we say we haven't noticed. I just thought it'd be good fun before we rerun the fun on the 5K minute if you introduce Boogie introducing you. So say now over to Boogie, who's going to introduce me to ask the questions on the 5K minute. Nice easy line.
2: Okay. So now over to Joe, Boogie.
1: You're Joe, remember.
2: Oh, I'm Joe.
1: Yeah, exactly.
2: I've been up since early hours.
0: She looks younger than Arlene, but she's clearly not.
1: This was a good idea, Gary, right, and Siri.
3: We'll give it one more go.
2: So now over to Boogie, who's going to introduce me to ask the questions.
0: Oh, seamless.
2: Oh, whatever.
0: Seamless.
4: Your 5K minute starts now.
2: George Clothing is a fashion range in which supermarket? Alpha. Maltesers, Bounty and Twix are all made by which chocolate manufacturer?
5: Mars.
2: Alcudia is a town located in which Spanish island?
5: A pass.
2: Cameron Norrie is best known for playing which sport?
0: Tennis.
2: By surface area, what is the largest loch in Scotland?
0: That was the door, by the way. Joe's gone.
2: This Music May Contain Hope is the latest album for which singer?
0: I hate these. Nobody knows.
5: Pass.
2: The Magpies is the nickname of which English Premier League football team?
5: Pass.
2: Cartography is the study of making and using what item?
5: Maps.
2: Leah, Fry and Professor Farnsworth are all characters in which animated TV series?
1: Futurama.
2: The Mona Lisa is a painting displayed in which museum?
1: The Louvre.
2: Alcudia is the town located in which Spanish island?
5: Mallorca.
2: Cameron Norrie is best known for playing which sport?
5: Tennis.
0: By the way, she was pulling it back there. It's Ray's latest album.
1: Oh, right, okay. Right.
0: Boogie back tomorrow with Marty and Joe right here. Your chance to win £5,000.

0: absolutely love all your shouts. We get so many messages. We're grateful for every one of them. It's 0333 20 2400. Gemma has now stood down on the complaints about my Big I Am, which today I thought was absolutely spotless, and I got you to agree in the end as well. Hi to Gemma. Cheers for backing me up there, Steve. Just stay silent.
1: Okay, agree in your own head.
0: By the way, right. He does this.
1: What do you mean?
0: He knows that I need him to step in and back me up. There's nothing worse than when you're having an argument with someone or you're in a situation where you need backup, right? And the person just stands there, even though they've told you they agree with you. Imagine someone doing that to you in front of 852,000 people.
1: Well, listen,
0: live on the air.
1: I have your back a lot of times in the Big Am. And today, I'll give you, it wasn't one of the worst.
0: Right.
1: It wasn't one of the worst.
0: Not happening, mate. I'm trying to remember who is on the 4:30 big one today. I know it came from Spence versus Shazam yesterday.
1: It is.
2: The weekend.
1: The weekend's on the 4:30 big one, yes.
0: What one is it?
1: I can't remember, but we'll get to that after 4 o'clock. Don't worry.
2: Feel it coming.
0: That's why she's the producer.
1: That's why she gets paid the
0: one
1: big bucks.
0: One of us knows what's going on around here.
3: 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Kylie Jenner is raging. 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
3: Yeah.
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0: One of my favourite Coldplay songs coming up. Can't wait to play it. Gary Spence here, live in Scotland's capital. 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
2: The top stories this hour. After months of debate from politicians, people across Scotland are now casting their votes in the Holyrood election. Polls are open, and unlike a general election, voters will get two ballot papers and don't need to bring photo ID. Catherine Heggie is from the Electoral Commission in Scotland.
14: If you're not sure where your polling place is, check your poll card or go to electoralcommission.org.uk. 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
2: A 29-year-old man has been arrested after a woman reported being raped in a Dunfermline park. Police were called to Pittencrieff Park at around 6:15 on Tuesday evening. Part of the area was cordoned off while officers carried out inquiries, which are ongoing. The WHO says there are now 5 confirmed cases of hantavirus after an outbreak on a cruise ship. 3 people have died of the disease. Passengers on board the MV Hondius will be evacuated on Monday upon arrival in the Canary Islands. A centre offering help for people sleeping rough in Edinburgh is set to stay open all year round after fresh funding was agreed. The Welcome Centre on Gorgie Road, run by Bethany Christian Trust, had been expected to shut at the end of April, but it will now carry on until March 2027. And Marvin Bartley has resigned as Livingston manager. The 39-year-old took over in February and picked up 9 points in 11 matches, but was unable to steer the club clear of relegation under difficult circumstances. Bartley's now put out a statement on social media, which our reporter Lana Mackay has been looking at.
15: Bartley says he and assistant Neil Hastings had been told they'd lead the club into next season, but later discovered they'd have to reapply for their roles as part of a new process, despite earlier promises over stability at the club. He says the situation had changed significantly following talks earlier this week, and that walking away was the right decision for both of them. Scott Arfield will take interim charge for Livingston's final 3 matches of the season.
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2: Cloud building up with some showers this afternoon, quite breezy, and highs of 14 Celsius. That's the latest. I'm Paul Riley.
16: Fourth One. Mega May.
0: Well, this is nice because it feels like Wednesday, but it's actually Thursday. Saying that if you're not having to drag your kids through another day off. 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It's another call, the second call in a week. Gemma Atkinson dishing out even more. 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Gemma Atkinson, she is back right now. 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

0: I could listen to this song every day of the week, any day of the week. Just stunning. Coldplay, Adventures of a Lifetime. One of a million hits of theirs. And let's just talk, actually, about the tour they've just done, or might still be on. Stephen, fact me up.
1: Finished.
0: Is it done?
1: It's finished last year, yeah.
0: Right, okay. Went on for a good few years. And how many countries?
1: I have no idea. It was 223 shows, though. So wow. That's a lot.
0: One of them was in Hull. I was there.
1: That was probably the highlight, I would say.
0: By the way, I believe they had this sort of thing where they're like, let's go to the least obvious places. And boy, did they, because it wasn't even Hull's football ground. It was their rugby ground.
1: Yeah, the rugby league guys, yeah.
0: Anyway, I mean, it made Falkirk Stadium look like Wembley.
1: We go that far.
0: I was trying to throw a Dunfermline fan a bone here, and it still wasn't as snide enough.
1: Well, did the Hull one have four sides?
0: It had two.
1: Right, so, okay.
0: Anyway... I don't know how you go on that tour of that length and then not be on tour. I always think, you know, when we've got artists on, we're like, how do you have people singing like in tens of thousands at the same time to a song you've sung then gone home?
1: Yeah, I know, I totally get that. Like the highs and all the rest.
0: I remember Robbie Williams saying that when he like left Take That, the oddest thing was he was walking, I think there was in a Eurostar, and he was walking down the platform and realised his bag was still on the train, because being on tour, you're just so used to having teams around you that do stuff. So
1: yeah,
0: I just don't know if it's worth it, to be honest.
1: I think they'll be well looked after, to be honest. I don't think Chris Martin's got any problems there. So
0: right, here come the Fugees. Throwback Thursday, even though we all keep thinking it's Wednesday. Ready or

0: So excited about the 4:30 big one. It's coming up in 10 minutes. Because we always aim for 4:30 anyway. That's always the plan, that's always the aim.
1: I mean, yeah, we aim for it. We don't always hit it on our daily basis, though, I would say.
0: The Weekend with Daft Punk, I Feel It Coming. Such a tune. One of those, if you've had one of those days, it's a...
2: Nice.
0: Well, meantime, back to the stress. Travel next.
3: Okay. Throwback Thursday.
4: 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Yes.
3: 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And you could win £250 to spend at Amazon. 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
3: Fourth One.
16: Good afternoon. Looking busy right now through Midlothian on the A701 between Strathearn and Bilston, partly due to those roadworks on Moorfoot View and congestion on the City Bypass, both approaches to Sheriff Hall, westbound Strathearn through to Dreghorn, eastbound Hermiston Gate to Babberton, and queuing both ways over the Queen's Ferry crossing, northbound from Queen's Ferry, southbound from before the works at Junction 2 Petrievey. Looking slow also, Queen's Ferry Road, Blackhall to Barrington and through Kirstorfin both ways. More updates for you in 20.
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1: Yeah!
0: Make Me a Winner's Mega May. Fourth one.

0: Callum Beattie, Pins and Needles. Right, here it comes then, as promised. And I want to play this for Hugh, Ashley and Nicola. Thanks for all your shouts, guys. I mean, either artist here and you're winning. But The Weeknd teamed up with Daft Punk, and this is what happened. I present today's 4:30 big one.
1: Fourth one.

0: Did Joe just play Daft Punk with The Weeknd?
1: It's Joe. It's just Joe.
0: I'm saying what I see.
1: I know exactly.
0: It's almost time to get the latest on the roads as well. The lowdown on the breakdowns coming next. Hope your Thursday. It's Thursday. Has been all right. What's on the timeline, Stephen Mill?
2: So, there's people thinking that they've worked out who the new hosts of Strictly Come Dancing
0: are. Yeah, I saw a bit of this. Zoe Ball's one of them.
2: Zoe Ball and Angela Scanlon, who I think is great. Angela Scanlon's brilliant. She was doing the wee sort of sitting in the bit where Richard Osman used to sit on Pointless a couple of weeks ago.
0: Just think it's a hard one, isn't it?
2: I'd turn it down. Aye, you're right. it's all on the way out. Aye, you know, if they called me and you up, I'd be like, listen, Gary doesn't want it. It's fine. Me and Rose will do it. It'll be totally fine.
0: More showbiz on our website right now. Gary Spence on Fourth One.
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7: starting in Kirkcaldy. Randolph Road northbound is partially blocked. There's an obstruction on the road between Kingslaw Avenue and Borland Road. We're seeing major queues tailing back on Standing Stane Road, Roslyn Street and the A92 both ways at the Red House roundabout. Expect delays if you are in the area. Northbound also looking slow over the Queensferry crossing from Queensferry, and busy on the City Bypass eastbound, Hermiston Gate to Babberton, Gilmerton to Sheriff Hall, and westbound Strayton to Lothian Burn. I'll have more updates for you soon.
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£300,000 tomorrow. Yeah! Make Me a Winner's Mega May. Fourth one.

0: Okay, Thursday night, fourth one. There's nothing we love than heading down from here, the top floor of St. James Quarter, for a few after-show cocktails.
1: We love a few after-show cocktails, and absolutely our favourite place is Lady Liberty, and we're going to go tonight for
0: By the way, if you've not been before, it's just over from Tiles, which we also love, but for different reasons.
1: Yes, exactly.
0: Lady Liberty has got so many different levels, cool wee spots as well for booking.
1: A cocktail in Tiles is a shandy, so or a lager in line.
0: So yeah, we'll see you down there later.
1: Absolutely.
0: For their big launch. Right now, getting you home with the hits on fourth one.

0: So I watched the new Amandaland last night, which is absolutely fantastic.
1: Yeah, so my mum has spoken about this before. She really likes it because it's a kind of spin-off of Motherland.
0: Yeah, Motherland basically is about a really stressed out mum, and I mean a really stressed out middle class mum, but you're in London, so it doesn't matter how much money you've got, it's still not enough.
1: Yeah, because your rent is £14,000 a month or something.
0: And it's played by, and I keep forgetting her name, she was in Line of Duty.
1: Yeah.
0: She was also the person who married, or went to marry, Smithy and his...
1: Vicky McClure.
0: Shut up, Stephen.
1: Yeah,
0: find her name now. This is annoying me.
1: I know the person. I don't know her name, Gary.
2: Anna Maxwell Martin.
0: So this is the spin-off about
1: Vicky McClure.
0: One of the parents. And yeah, it's really, really good. Also, David Hay saying he's suing ITV after the I'm a Celeb South Africa drama. I saw some of it on Gogglebox.
1: Yes, it looked very good, actually.
0: It was brilliant TV.
1: I know. What I liked is just like Harry Redknapp just sat there like, get me off of here. Like, I want to go home.
0: Latest news next at 5.
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0: Yes, loving life on the top floor of St. James Quarter. Gary Spence here live at Fourth One. It's news time at 5.
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14: The top stories this hour. Polling days continuing across Scotland in the Holyrood election. More than 4,000 polling stations are open as voters make their choice on two ballot papers. And for those keen to tell everyone about their vote, Catherine Heggie from the Electoral Commission in Scotland's warning against polling booth selfies.
15: We would advise against taking any photos within the polling station because there could be risks there around the secrecy of the ballot. When it comes to postal votes, that's slightly different. I know sometimes people like to share, you know, the way that they voted. Postal votes are treated slightly different under electoral law.
14: A man's been arrested on suspicion of having a weapon near former Prince Andrew's home in Norfolk. Newspaper reports suggest he was confronted while walking his dogs yesterday. Health officials insist a hantavirus outbreak on board a cruise ship is not the start of a COVID pandemic. The number of confirmed cases has risen to 5 as cabins are disinfected en route to Tenerife. Four-time Olympian Eilish McColgan set to lead the crowds at Edinburgh's Tartan Parade this Saturday. The Team GB runner's been confirmed as the Grand Marshal for the event's second year. Around 2,500 people will march through the city centre to celebrate Scots heritage. Tanya Pramshufer is the parade's founder. She's telling us why they chose Eilish.
16: We wanted to find somebody who was a champion, who was Scottish a champion, somebody who really deserved to be the Grand Marshal. This year, the Grand Marshal is an incredible runner. She's an Olympian. She's a European champion. She actually was the first British female to come over the line in the London Marathon just recently.
14: And Marvin Bartley's accused Livingston of breaking promises after resigning as manager. The 39-year-old says he and assistant Neil Hastings had been told they'd stay on next season before later being asked to reapply for their jobs. Bartley says the situation had changed significantly following talks earlier this week. Scott Arfield will take interim charge for Livy's final 3 matches of the season.
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14: Clear spells and scattered showers overnight, becoming drier later. Lows of 7 Celsius. That's the latest. I'm Paul Riley.
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0: Back to you next time with Paolo Nutini. Jenny, don't be hasty. I would disregard that advice now, whether you're called Jenny or not, because you've got 24 hours only to play the biggest cash game on radio. £300,000 will be won tomorrow. 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That's where you'll also get all the rules for this network competition, being as they are that you've got to be over 18 and you've got to play by 5 o'clock tomorrow. You can also call to play. The number remains 03434 269 340. The summer of your dreams. Maybe you've written off the World Cup. Maybe there's no chance. Well, let's change that. Let's get you in with a shout of winning our second biggest cash pot this week. Another call going down tomorrow with Gemma Atkinson. If you pick up her call, the money's in your account straight away. And it's a lot of money. It's £300,000. It's YES at 61025. Good luck.
2: Fourth One.

0: is Shazam with Scottish City Link, connecting Scotland with great value fares to over 200 destinations.
1: Tell you what, Daniel Pouter's got a lot to answer for this week.
2: Yes, and you eating biscuits.
1: Because you had a bad day on Spence versus Shazam, 2 days in a row, and it's all his fault.
2: No, it's not his fault. It's your fault, Gary. You need to take some personal responsibility when it comes to poor performances.
1: Oh, believe me, I am. I've been getting messages from our commercial team.
2: Yeah, and so you should.
1: The last one I got said, I trust you. And I'm like, and so you should. I'll be fine.
2: I'll be fine. Anyway, right, six brand new songs for Gary to guess. Are you ready? Is your head in the game?
1: Yep.
2: Okay, here's song number one then.
1: So it's a... People are all the same. Is it Ugly by the Sugar Babes?
2: Yes.
1: Oh dear.
2: This does not bode well, because you are a Sugar Babes mega fan, and I asked you, is your head in the game, and you didn't get it.
1: So last week I got two, maybe three clean sweeps, almost three. This is not the week that last week was.
2: Song number two.
1: Justin Bieber, All Around the World, Beauty and the Beast. Just.
2: Is the incorrect answer.
1: Beauty and the Beast.
2: It's Beauty and a Beat.
1: Oh my God.
2: What are you doing?
1: Don't know why you're laughing, Producer Rose. You're like, the one that's got to help us come up with a feature to replace this.
2: Genuinely, what are you doing?
1: Oh, and a new top-level sponsor. I'm human.
2: You're subhuman at this stage. Song number three.
1: Walk This Way, Run DMC.
2: Thank God. Walk this way.
1: Let's play Beauty and a Beat on the 4:30 big one tomorrow, because today's was sorted as a result of yesterday's game, and let's tomorrow afternoon play Justin Bieber and Nicki Minaj.
2: Yes. Okay. It's 2-1. Here's the next song.
1: T-shirt, Chantel.
2: 2-2.

0: Did somebody in the X Factor not cover that as well? It's a bit of a weird one.
1: I have no idea. But it was a big song, what, 20 years ago, something like
0: 2009,
1: that?
0: 2009, I think.
1: Okay, right, fair enough. Two songs to go, it's all to play for.
0: What's Love Got to Do with It? Tina Turner.
1: Correct.
0: I thought for a second that was going to be the R&B hip-hop record that sampled that, and I was about to set fire to this building.
1: Okay, right. Well, it wasn't. It was the original. And it's also the name of the biopic of Tina Turner.
0: Yeah, which is great.
1: Which is a brilliant film.
0: I keep seeing that video on socials of her running along a cherry picker at a gig in high heels, age 70.
1: Oh, she was an absolute force of nature. Oh. And Ike was a pig. Right, final one. Here is song number 6.
0: Don't Let the Sun Go Down on Me, George Michael and Elton John.
1: No. It's O Town, All or Nothing. Is it all or nothing
0: at all? There's no way left to fall. You are having a giraffe.
1: What?
0: O Town.
1: Yep.
0: Cool.
1: Big American boy band. No complaints can be had there, Gary, and you know that. Get back to your biscuits and your Daniel Powter. Anyway, back tomorrow. Just again. Fourth one.

0: Arctic Monkeys at 5:15. What a shambles. No other way of saying it.
1: I can't believe you didn't get O-Town. They had another song called Liquid Dreams. Remember that?
0: But no, sorry, when I said it was a shambles, I'm talking about you.
1: That wasn't a shambles by me.
0: Shambles.
1: No, how could it be a shambles by me?
0: By the way, I love Alex Warren's, well, just as well, Fever Dream. So I'm going to play it next, right? We've also got some Five coming up, and I bet it's one you've not heard for a little while. Throwing it back because it's Thursday, even though it feels like Wednesday.
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3: Fourth One.
13: Good evening. Starting in Kirkcaldy, Randolph Road northbound is partially blocked due to an obstruction on the roads between Kingslaw Avenue and Borland Road. We're seeing lengthy tailbacks around Standing Stane Road moving towards Kirkcaldy at the Red House roundabout and Roslyn Street. Expect delays if you are in the area. Slow going northbound over the Queen's Ferry crossing from the Scotstoun Junction and delays on the City Bypass eastbound Hermiston Gate through to Dreghorn. Those pick up again both ways at Sheriff Hall. You're also queuing through Gilmerton due to the roadworks at Aldi.
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1: Fever Tree.
0: 5:25. Right, so another draw on Spence versus Shazam.
2: This was O Town, All or Nothing, massive hit.
0: Which I initially thought was, I think it was this. Yeah, you're giving me that one.
2: I don't know if you're joking or not.
0: Brian Adams.
2: Like, sounds nothing like it. They're two totally different things.
0: Rose Bagnall.
3: Yeah.
2: Let's hear it again. Let's hear it again.
0: And do it for you. It's the same instrument and the
2: By
0: same
2: the way,
0: style of play.
2: 10 years ago this week, I went to see Brian Adams.
0: Right? I remember you moaned about it for the weekly. Not
2: I
0: know,
2: did.
0: I
2: did.
0: To go to this gig.
2: And then you, I went and I loved it. And he was like, great. If you ever get the chance to see Brian Adams.
0: It was just banging after banging.
2: It was. He did all these slow stuff in the middle, right? So I went to the bar.
0: Yeah, Usher does that as well. They're very similar in lots of ways.
2: Very similar, Brian Adams and Usher. Like two peas in a pod. They really are.
0: But yeah, did he do Back to You? I used to like that one.
2: Yeah. That's what I'm saying. Banger after banger. It was tremendous. You ever get the chance to see Brian Adams, go and see him.
0: Sorry, I was just looking into the future there. We're going to have a right laugh on Greatest Hits Radio. Let's get the latest.
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5: Polling days continuing across Scotland in the Holyrood election. More than 4,000 polling stations are open as voters make their choice on two ballot papers. There's no overnight count this time, with results being declared tomorrow. A 29-year-old man has been arrested in connection with the rape of a woman in Dunfermline. The incident happened in Pittencrieff Park on Tuesday evening. Police say inquiries are ongoing. A man's been arrested on suspicion of having a weapon near former Prince Andrew's home in Norfolk. Newspaper reports suggest he was confronted while walking his dogs yesterday. Football. Marvin Bartley has accused Livingston of breaking promises after resigning as manager. The 39-year-old says he and assistant Neil Hastings had been told they'd stay on next season before later being asked to reapply for their jobs. Bartley says the situation had changed significantly following talks earlier this week. Scott Arfield will take interim charge for Livy's final three matches of the season. And Hearts boss Derek McInnes has been named Premiership Manager of the Season days after picking up the SPFL award at the PFA Scotland ceremony. And that's the latest. I'm Paul Riley.
4: Coming up, 6 till 10, Callum Gallagher.
6: Last throwback takeover of the day with me at 6 at 7.
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6: Whose will we be? And name that doof at 8. And the big fat quiz of the week at 9. You can win your way to see Doja Cat.

0: Taylor Swift, Elizabeth Taylor, and very soon we're going to do our Antiques Roadshow game because we're not doing the Question Time game because politics.
1: Because politics. Elsewhere on the telly tonight, race across the world. We are edging closer to the final episode. I caught up with last night, and it's very good. It's really good.
0: You keep telling me that, and I still haven't seen it, but I know that I should.
1: It's honestly excellent.
0: Like, I can only watch one thing at one time, though, because I was finishing Mint, and I've still got a couple of outstanding episodes of Rivals to finish.
1: So, basically, what you're telling me there is you stopped watching Rivals to watch something else.
0: Yeah, I can't multitask when it comes to my viewing. I can't be invested as much as I'd like to be in two shows at the same time.
1: So, why did you ditch Rivals to watch The Mint, then?
0: Because why don't you just come around and run my life, Stephen? Seeing as you've got it all sussed. Travel next.
2: 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Fourth One.
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4: Fourth One.
14: Good evening. Starting on the M8 eastbound, the exit slip is partially blocked at Junction 6 Newhouse due to a breakdown, and over to Fife at Kirkcaldy, major queues tonight. Randolph Road northbound is partially blocked due to an accident. That's between Kingsla Avenue and Borland Road. Seeing major tailbacks on Standing Stane Road, nose to tail on Roslyn Street both ways too, and the A92 heading towards Kirkcaldy at the Red House roundabout from Thornton. Very, very busy. Elsewhere, slow going City Bypass eastbound Sheriff Hall.
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1: Yeah!
0: Meet Mia winners, Mega May. Fourth one.

0: Sabrina Espresso, Thursday night, all right. So we've not done question time for a while because we're in Perda, which, if you missed my explanation, means we can't mention one political party or politician without mentioning all the others.
1: And we'll leave it there.
0: Yeah, basically that's it, because there was an election coming up. The election is today, so if you've been out to vote yet or you're voting later, we've got all the results tomorrow, by the way. Alan Smith, our chief political commentator, is going to be on with us, just sort of giving you the headlines. Like, we're basically going to ask him all the basic stuff, like who's winning, what are the shocks, what's going down. He's live with us all day tomorrow right here.
1: And that's why we're doing the Antiques Roadshow game. So off you pop, Gary, and he'll go outside. I'll tell everyone else where it is. So this is a VE Day special, live from Berlin in Bletchley Park. So this is going to be amazing. This is going to be tough for you, I think, you know. Back in the room now. I'm going to tell you something. It's in two different places.
0: Oh, great. Fantastic.
1: And you've
0: just like Reading and Leeds?
1: No. You've heard of both these places.
0: Right.
1: One's in England.

0: Brighton and Hove?
1: No.
0: Right, am I getting this wrong here?
1: Yes, you are getting this wrong. Yeah.
0: Right, so let's start with the first place then.
1: Right, okay, yeah.
0: Is it a city or a town?
2: Town, I'd
1: Bath?
2: Say.
1: No.
0: Because I never know if Bath's a town or a city. I know, I think it's a very famous city.
1: Okay, one of them...
0: In that sort of quaint way.
1: One of these places is abroad as well.
0: What? Do you mean like British but abroad, like Gibraltar?
1: No. No, I don't. I mean,
0: not
1: like
0: Jersey.
1: I mean, like foreign.
0: Right. So,
1: but you've heard of it.
0: I just have to get the country.
1: No, you have to get the
0: Barcelona.
1: No.
0: Seville.
1: No, it's not
0: Berlin. I mean, we'll be here a while.
1: Berlin is one of the right answers.
0: Right. Great. Because we could have been here for a long time.
1: Now think. Why would it be in Berlin?
0: Because I sound like I'm a politician.
1: Yeah.
0: Because
1: I want to be in Berlin.
0: Something to do with sausages. Because it's not Oktoberfest.
1: Oh. What else? What else is, you know,
0: Germany famous for?
1: Yeah. Well, not necessarily Germany. You know.
0: Why do you look so nervous? What have I said?
1: No, you've just the sausages was a very funny answer when you find out what it's for.
0: Yeah.
1: I'll tell you, it's a VE Day special.
0: I've never sounded so disrespectful to our armed forces. I apologise.
1: And Germany as well. So you know, the bottom Germany. Yeah.
0: Is it Dover?
1: It's not Dover.
0: Right.
1: It is somewhere that is relevant to World War II, though, yes.
0: Okay. Dunkirk.
1: Nope. That's also Dover, not in the UK.
0: Yeah, no, you're right. That's Dover. Well, where else were they?
1: Something that was actually key to winning the Second World War. Very key. Probably the keyest place.
0: We'll fight them on the beaches. That was Dunkirk.
1: I've
0: watched every World War II film there is.
1: Well, if you've seen this one, you'll know where it is, because it's one of the best ones.
0: Stephen, I'm losing the will to live, so I don't know what it's like for people who aren't being paid to be here.
1: Okay.
0: Can you just tell me?
1: It's in Bletchley Park. So there you are.
0: Right.
1: And Berlin.
0: Yeah, sausages, I'm sorry.

0: on Thursday night. Right, we are heading for Lady Liberty, one of our favourite bars in the city.
1: Yes, we are. They're launching their new sort of summer menu drink thing.
0: Good, because I wasn't sure why we were going, and I really ought to know because my mate runs it.
1: Well, there's two things that are leading me there, which are free food and free drinks.
0: Yeah, so. But they don't do that just for nothing. So I knew it was a launch of something.
1: Yes, but we're now talking about in the radio, Gary.
0: I need to check my emails.
1: Yes.
0: But meantime, we are genuine. It's one of our favourite places in the city, and that and Tiles and Encore and...
1: Mathers as well.
0: Mathers is a belter.
1: It really is.
0: Have a great night wherever you are in Edinburgh, the Lothians, Fife and Falkirk. We'll catch you tomorrow.
2: Okay. Fourth One. Kylie Jenner is raging. 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
2: Fourth One. 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
6: Long delays are expected due to major bridge works on the M8 between junctions 3A and 4A. There will be weekend contraflows from the 8th to the 11th and from the 15th to the 18th of May between 8:30 p.m. Friday and 6 a.m. Monday each weekend. Traffic will be restricted to a single lane. Long delays are expected. Consider alternative routes. A message from Bear Scotland and Transport Scotland. For more details, search M8 on the new section of bearscot.com.
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3: All right, it's Callum Gallagher here, getting back to the throwbacks. And I've got them till 10. First, let's get the latest news. That's it.
0: Across Edinburgh, the Lothians, Fife and Falkirk.
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5: The top stories this hour. After months of debate from politicians, people across Scotland are now casting their votes in the Holyrood election. Polls are open and, unlike a general election, voters will get two ballot papers and don't need to bring photo ID. Catherine Heggie is from the Electoral Commission in Scotland.
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5: A 29-year-old man has been arrested after a woman reported being raped in a Dunfermline park. Police were called to Pittencrieff Park at around 6:15 on Tuesday evening. Part of the area was cordoned off while officers carried out inquiries, which are ongoing. A man's been arrested after reports of someone threatening Andrew Mountbatten Windsor near his new home in Norfolk. Police say officers arrested a man yesterday evening on suspicion of a public order offence and possession of an offensive weapon. The World Health Organization insists risk to public health from a hantavirus outbreak is low, as the number of confirmed cases rises to 5. Spanish authorities insist passengers on board a cruise ship will be completely isolated from the public when they arrive in Tenerife. In football, Marvin Bartley has resigned as Livingston manager. The 39-year-old took over in February and picked up 9 points in 11 matches, but was unable to steer the club clear of relegation under difficult circumstances. Bartley's now put out a statement on social media, which our reporter Lana Mackay's been looking at.
7: Bartley says he and assistant Neil Hastings had been told they'd lead the club into next season, but later discovered they'd have to reapply for their roles as part of a new process, despite earlier promises over stability at the club. He says the situation had changed significantly following talks earlier this week, and that walking away was the right decision for both of them. Scott Arfield will take interim charge for Livingston's final three matches of the season.
5: And Sir David Attenborough says he's been completely overwhelmed by birthday wishes he's received. He turns 100 tomorrow.
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5: Clear spells and scattered showers overnight, becoming drier later. Lows of 7 Celsius. That's the latest. I'm Paul Riley.
0: Fourth One. Mega May.
3: Well, here we are then. And Michael became our first winner of the month yesterday on our first of two giveaways this week. Sounded absolutely flabbergasted after winning £250,000, briefly becoming quarter of a millionaire. And I say that because he's got 10 kids, 18 grandkids. Yeah, you know it, I know it, he knows it. That money is as good as spent, and not by him, but you could be next to get that life-changing call. It's worth £300,000 tomorrow. Who or what would you be spending that on? Yourself and yourself. And fair play if that would be the case. Text the word yes to 61025 to play. That's £250 plus your standard network rate. The text is yes to 61025. You can enter online as well at makemeawinner.co.uk. That is where you'll also find all the rules for this network competition. You can play by phone. The number to call is 0344 269 340. Calls are charged at the standard rate. You've got to be over 18 and you've got to make your move before the lines shut at 5 o'clock tomorrow night. After that, Gemma Atkinson back in and back on for her now bi-weekly spin of making a big money phone call. If your phone is ringing, pick up. And if it's hard on the other end, right enough, you've done it. You've just won the money. Yes is the word. 61025 is the number. Good luck.
0: Fourth One.

0: flying jet to this summer. This is actually the first time I heard Jess Glynn, and I just knew she was, I mean, look at me thinking I'm Simon Cowell, I just knew she was something special. But I did, it was on this track with Clean Bandit. It's Rather Be.
1: We were

0: Hello, it's fourth one. I'm Amber. And I was just reading there about the Preston Mill, which sits on the River Tyne in East Linton. The current structure was built in the 18th century, and after a series of repairs to the water wheel and conservation work on the other parts of the mill, it's now back in operation. So the National Trust for Scotland said the work was funded by a generous donor whose support from the beginning made the rest of the project possible. And it's the mill that was in Outlander. So that's where you'll recognise it from. If you give a little Google, you will recognise that. And Outlander fans have also helped to raise money for mill repairs. Isn't that so good when you're so into something that you would genuinely like donate money to make sure people can still go and visit it? I feel like, I don't know if I'd do that for anything really. Maybe Gossip Girl or Sex and the City. I would donate to those causes, absolutely.
1: Throwback Thursday.
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0: Oh, Grant Thompson was making me laugh the other day when he was like, I wish I knew more than the 12 seconds from TikTok. I feel we are all in the same boat, Grant. It's such a tune though, isn't it? Tame Impala. Just so glad we're playing Tame Impala with Jennie from Blackpink. That is Dracula. Right, let's get to this.
1: The Throwback 3 Play.
0: All right, so in this year, it was Hurricane... Probably can't say the name of it on the radio, but you'll not forget this iconic moment.
2: Oh my God, trampoline.
0: Yes, that trampoline being flung about, so to speak, down a street. It was absolute chaos, wasn't it? It really was. Andy Murray reached the Australian Open, and also it was the year of Prince William and Catherine Middleton's wedding on the 29th of April, and this was one of the biggest songs globally from Adele. Rolling in the Deep, but what's the year? 0333 20 20 400. What's

0: Every day I'm shuffling.
1: That song was absolutely huge for LMFAO Party Rock Anthem. And this year at Tea in the Park in Balado, headliners included Arctic Monkeys, Coldplay, Foo Fighters and Beyonce. And Rockness was still a thing. How good was Rockness? And Paolo Nutini was there. This is a little clip of his set when he played New Shoes.
2: I sing a song about footwear.
1: This is a song about footwear.
2: It's not sandals.
1: It's not sandals, he said.
2: Shoes.
1: Were you there? Do you remember?
2: Shoes.
1: And it was actually the year that I first discovered Ed Sheeran. And I remember me and my friend Abby, we went to stay in a lodge at Loch Tay, and all we did that weekend was listen to this song. We just thought his voice was beautiful. It was his first single, Ed Sheeran and the A-Team. But what's the year? I'll get your guesses on next. 0333 20 20 400.

0: He's just got such a gorgeous voice. I think sometimes you forget that, don't you? I feel like that song at the time when it came out, everyone was obsessed with it. Ed Sheeran and the A-Team. Kathy, you are right. Andrew, you're also right. And let's see who we got on the voice notes on WhatsApp. Hello.
1: Hi, Amber, it's Kev.
0: Hi.
1: I think the year is 2010. Okay, take care, darling. Great show. Bye.
0: Oh, thank you so much. I so want you to be right. But you're so close. You're so close. Let's go to the phones. Laura, put us out of our misery. What's the year?
2: The year was 2011.
0: 2011. Why are you thinking that?
2: Because my wee boy was born on the Easter Sunday, the 24th, and that William and Kate's wedding was a Friday, and that's the day that I got out of the hospital.
0: Oh, amazing. What a memory. You are absolutely right. I remember watching that wedding. Like, I loved her dress.
2: Yeah.
0: And what a birthday your wee boy has. I'm the 22nd, so the 24th is close. That's a good one.
2: Yeah.
0: Is it always sunny or nice weather round about your son's birthday? Because I always feel like the weekend closest to my birthday is lovely weather.
2: Yeah, uh-huh.
0: Yeah, I just think it's such a nice time of year to be born. Mon the
2: yep,
0: April
2: definitely.
0: Birthdays.
2: I know.
0: Thanks for phoning, lovely. Bye.
2: Thank you. Okay, bye.
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7: Breaking developments today from across the pond. Let's get the latest from our reporter on the scene.
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0: let's get your news at 11 o'clock next. And then I've got a burning question to ask you.
1: 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Fourth one.
2: Kylie Jenner is raging. She decided to bleach her eyebrows. She's tried to dye them back.
3: When she's tried to dye them back, they've gone ginger.
2: They've gone panic Auburn. That's what they've
3: amazing.
2: Gone.
3: That's amazing.
2: Yeah.
3: She's got a surprised look in her face.
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12: Okay, final hour of Throwback Thursday. So I've got some good ones on the way. Coolio plays next after your news.
13: Across Edinburgh, the Lothians, Fife and Falkirk.
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13: Fourth One.
15: The top stories this hour. An American official's confirmed its military has carried out strikes against two locations in Iran. They say the action is defensive and does not mean full-scale combat operations against Tehran will resume. Iranian state media says air defences have been activated over the capital. Meanwhile, counting's beginning in local elections across England. More than 5,000 seats are up for grabs across 136 councils. Deputy Prime Minister David Lammy is expecting the results to be a reality check for the Labour government.
16: I don't want to sugarcoat it. The message from the doorstep is this is a tough election cycle. This is a midterm set of elections with people concerned about cost of living and wanting to see the government go faster with quicker pace.
15: Our political editor Beth Rigby says the results could be seismic.
17: I think it's also going to be this moment that we look back on as the night two-party politics truly broke.
15: Well, votes for the Scottish and Welsh parliaments won't be tallied up until tomorrow morning. The World Health Organization insists a hantavirus outbreak on a cruise ship is not the same as COVID because it spreads differently. There are five confirmed cases with two people self-isolating in the UK but with no symptoms. Dr. Maria van Kerkhove from the WHO says the public health risk is low.
18: We are supporting the ship's operators in the mitigation measures that they are putting on board. We are working to have a proper and full disembarkment procedures step by step.
15: A former Border Force officer among two men found guilty of spying for China in Britain. A retired Hong Kong police superintendent's been convicted of running an operation in central London. In sport, Aston Villa have thrashed Nottingham Forest 4-0 to book their place in the Europa League final. They've won the All English last four showdown, 4-1 on aggregate. And Crystal Palace are into their first ever European final. That's after beating Shakhtar Donetsk in their Conference League semi-final. From Sky News, I'm Cam Hall.
12: And I'm Amber. Hello. Okay, final hour of Throwback Thursday. Let's get this one on from Coolio and LV. It's Gangsta's Paradise.

It's fourth one. My friend Shan is kicking herself. She got married 2 weeks ago and Olivia Dean was staying in the hotel she got married at. And Olivia Dean, actual Olivia Dean, looked at my friend in her wedding dress. She was sitting at the bar and she said, "You look beautiful." My friend was so focused on meeting her groom, which, I mean, I guess that's sweet. Nice wee love story, I guess she should have been. She didn't realise it was Olivia Dean until all the guests were like, "Did you see Olivia Dean was sitting in the bar? She got a picture with a piper." So my friend was like, "I'm gutted, I'm kicking myself that I never asked her to sing me down the aisle." But can you actually imagine that happened? That we were all waiting on the bride coming and next minute Olivia Dean has to go and set up, because it was an outdoor ceremony because it was nice and sunny. She has to go and set up a microphone, check the levels. 1, 2, 1, 2, is this thing on? Little sound check and everything. Then she's ready to go. Yeah, do you know what? I think she was probably, in hindsight, glad to be left to enjoy her cocktail or whatever she was having. But how cool is that on your actual wedding day? Olivia Dean telling you looked gorgeous. I wouldn't need a groom after that. I'd be like, my life is just made.

What does that song remind me of? Every time I hear it, I'm like, oh, it reminds me of something, and I just cannot think. Local guy, Dylan John Thomas, he is doing so well. He's played quite a few festivals across Scotland, and this year I just think is going to be huge for him. If you like that, it's called Got You On My Mind. It's Amber, I'm here to one, and I'm continuing Throwback Thursday right now. A little bit of The Killers, When You Were Young.

0: The latest from Jason Derulo. It's sexy for me. Okay, so I've got to ask a question and I want you to be really honest. Is it disgusting or is it not? So I put up an Instagram reel the other day, a little video, and it was kind of like, come with me and this is what we get up to kind of thing. And it started off with me in my pajamas and it ended with me in my pajamas. And somebody messaged me and was like, same jammies two nights? And I was like, yes. I usually wear pajamas for two nights and then put them in the wash. Is that disgusting? Sometimes, like I won't lie, sometimes three, especially in the winter, if it's like, if it's cold and it's like a pair of like fleecy Christmas jammies or something, I'll get 3 nights out of those bad boys. Is that disgusting? What is the right pajama etiquette? How many nights should you wear pajamas for in a row? Be honest with me. Should it be 1, 2, 3 a week? 0333 2024 00 00, because I didn't think wearing pajamas 2 nights in a row was wrong, but clearly this person who messaged me sliding into my DMs thought I was manky.
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0: Yes, thank you for making me feel a bit more normal. Well, everyone except Hayley. Hayley says, I wash my pyjamas all the time and I wear a new pair every night. So I was asking, what's the correct kind of pyjama etiquette? How many nights in a row can you get away with wearing them? Because I usually go for like two nights, sometimes three, but usually two. And I'd put it on Instagram, just a video, very innocent video of me starting in my pyjamas, come with me and my wee boy enjoying our day and then ending in my pyjamas. And somebody messaged me saying, that the same pair of jammies you've got on, that's minging. All right. Great. I can't be bothered with the washing. If it's not bedding, it's blankets, it's underwear, it's jammies, it's clothes. Ah, extra washing. No, thank you. So 2 to 3 nights is what I say. Sandra says, I sweat buckets during the night and I was going through 3 pairs of jammies in one night. She says, I've given up wearing them and I sleep in my birthday suit. Go on yourself, Sandra. Why not? By the way, sometimes I actually think that keeps you warmer. Andrew says 2 to 3 nights is okay as long as no accidents. I'm definitely not at the stage of my life of peeing myself through the night, Andrew. But yeah, cheers for that, Faith. Sandra, I'm still absolutely loving that comment from you. Maybe that's what I should do. Just bin all pyjamas. It would save on washing. Maybe that's the way forward. Sleeping naked. No, I think my son would get a fright. He'd be terrified if I went through into his room 3 in the morning when he was shouting for me. Oh, mummy, get your jammies on.
1: No, man.
2: Lost. Open up, man.
1: What do you want, man?
2: My girl just caught me.
1: You made her catch you?
2: I don't know how I let this happen.
1: With who?
2: The girl next door, you know? I don't know what to do.
1: Said it wasn't you.

0: across Edinburgh, the Lothians, Fife and Falkirk. It's 4th one. I'm Amber. Drizzle and a gentle breeze taking us through the wee small hours, highs of 8 degrees. Then into Friday the 8th of May, highs of 14 and lows of 6. Lows of 6 degrees on the 8th of May, sorry, but that does not sit well with me. Bring the heat wave, want the paddling pool and the barbecue out. I do not want to be wearing my puffer jacket, and that's what I was wearing earlier on. I took the dog out and my wee one in the buggy, walked down to vote. I had to walk back to get a puffer jacket because I was Baltic. It's got to be one of the coldest Mays in history, and it's kind of continuing tomorrow. Overcast, not forecast to rain, but it's going to be a little bit chilly.
1: Amber, 4th one.
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Love her, Taylor Swift. It's the Fate of Ophelia. Now, Blue are back. They are touring. I think they've been in Scotland. I feel really bad. I've not been up to date with where Blue are, but I see they're going to be in London. They're going to be in Leeds, Liverpool. I'm imagining they've maybe already been to Scotland. I remember they did a signing, didn't they? I'm sure it was in Glasgow or Edinburgh, of their latest single. This one, though, is a little bit of a throwback. Because, why not? It's the final throwback of Throwback Thursday before, in 10 minutes' time, I take you into the wee small hours of Friday morning. Woo-woo, it's

0: Edinburgh, the Lothians, Fife and Falkirk. Fourth one.
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0: Two absolute queens, Madonna and Sabrina Carpenter, and it's also Callum Gallagher's record of the week. It's called Bring Your Love. Right, let's do it. Let's get you in to Friday morning. Your news at midnight is next.
1: 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Kylie Jenner is raging. 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
6: Psst. 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Yeah, you. 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
0: Hello, okay, welcome to the wee small hours of Friday the 8th of May. 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
3: Fourth One.
17: The top stories this hour. The polls have closed in elections across much of Britain. Voters in Scotland and Wales have been choosing representatives for their national parliaments, while in England, more than 5,000 seats on 136 local councils were up for grabs. Daisy Cooper, the deputy leader of the Liberal Democrats, says they've been campaigning tirelessly.
18: We have been knocking on absolutely thousands and thousands of doors right up and down the country. We are hungry for these elections because we know that in many parts of the country, country, it is a straight-up fight between Reform UK and us Liberal Democrats.
17: Well, the Reform UK's Home Affairs spokesperson Zia Yusuf says a new era of politics is coming.
4: The duopoly that the two old parties have had on British politics, the failed Tory Labour Uni Party, is going to be well and truly smashed.
17: Well, most results won't be declared until this afternoon. In other news, US military strikes have targeted two locations in Iran, with clashes too in the Strait of Hormuz. An official says they were defensive and a ceasefire with Tehran remains. A man's been charged following reports that Andrew Mountbatten Windsor was harassed at his new home in Norfolk. Police were called to an incident at the Sandringham estate on Wednesday. The World Health Organization says the wider public health threat from the hantavirus outbreak remains low. Passengers on board a cruise ship will arrive in Tenerife over the next few days. Crystal Palace are through to a European final for the first time after beating Shakhtar Donetsk in the last four of the Conference League. A 2-1 win at Selhurst Park in the second leg has taken them through 5-2 on aggregate. Palace boss Oliver Glasner says it was an occasion to remember.
19: Great night here at Selhurst, great European night, and of course with the right result and huge achievement, huge congratulations and credit to the players.
17: And Aston Villa are into the final of the Europa League. They got a 4-0 win over Nottingham Forest last night to go through 4-1 on aggregate. From Sky News, I'm Cam Hall.
0: Hello, good morning. Friday the 8th of May. We've made it. Sugar Babes on the way. After Alex Warren.

0: M. Amber. This is fourth one. Love them. Sugar Babes. Can't remember what lineup that was. Heidi, Keisha, and Mutia, I think. Unsure. There were a few. Anyway, good morning and welcome to...
1: It's Friday, Friday.
0: Gotta get down on Friday. Might be 10 minutes into Friday, but it's still Friday. Getting down on Friday. What are you doing with your Friday? Why are you up this late, early? Let me know. Fun. What are you doing this weekend? 0333 20 2400. I'm here till 1 a.m. if you want to keep me company.

Swims and the Door. I'm Amber. So Sunday we are going to just outside of Palma for a few days, Sunday to Thursday. And I'm always very last minute, very not so organised with packing. However, the way I usually see it is there are supermarkets over there. If we forget something, pretty chill with it. But 2026, I thought I want to try and be a bit more organised. So I am in the middle of trying to make a spreadsheet of what we're doing each day and what me and my son need to pack. Can guarantee something's going to get forgotten. Type A, girly, it's just not me.

0: fourth one.
1: Fourth one. Mega May.
0: Here was me thinking I was skint as a mum to one. Dad of 10 won on Make Me a Winner. I was going to say yesterday it was Wednesday. So it is back today and you could be winning £300,000. Not only was Michael a dad of 10, but he had 18 grandchildren as well. I kind of feel sorry for him because that £250,000 gone, spent by the fam. So I want to let you know how you can enter, because the thing is, the lines close in less than 16 hours now. So lines close 5 p.m. and the best way for you to get into the draw, I would say, probably is to send a text. So that text should say yes, send it off to 61025 YES. It's going to cost you £250 plus your standard network rate, and that's you in the draw, and your number could be picked at random. You can also enter by phoning 03434269340. Calls are charged at the standard rate, or you can enter at makemeawinner.co.uk, and that's also where you're going to find the rules for this network competition. Good luck, over 18s only. Like I say, lines close 5 p.m. today, Friday the 8th of May. Just answer your phone and 300k is yours straight into your account after the call of Get Everything Crossed for You. Hey!
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with Lady Gaga and Poker Face. Morning, Kayla, who says my best mate has just come back from 2 months in Thailand. She's only just gone home after a long catch up. Oh, I love that for you. She says, now I'm just listening while I make a flower out of bottle caps. Wow. That is, do you know what? I love finding out what you're doing at this time of night. And Kayla, you never fail to surprise me. A flower from bottle caps. What is going to be next week? Right, I've got Billie Eilish on the way. And this one is brand new from Olivia Rodrigo. I like how angsty she is all the time. It's Drop Dead. I know.

0: It's Edinburgh, the Lothians, Fife and Falkirk's fourth one. I'm Amber. So taking place at Inverleith Park from the 7th to the 9th of August, we have got a star-studded touring food and music festival in its 21st year. We've got Gareth Gates, who a bloomin' used to love from Pop Idol, remember? Scouting for Girls, Symphonic Ibiza Orchestra, MasterChef champion Harry Maguire, and finalist Sophie Sert, and so many more. So, you can get tickets for the three-day extravaganza featuring live cooking demonstrations and live music on the website now, and it looks fantastic.
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Morning, it's Amber here till 1am. Mary Manderfield on the way after me, and then Gregor and Lindsay on Early Breakfast, taking you through the rest of your night shift, if that's what you're getting up to with your wee small hours. It's then Boogie in the morning. Boogie, Joe, because Arlene is still off, and producer Marty, Arlene's on holiday. So they are here with another chance, a final chance of the week for you to win £5,000 on the 5K minute. We've not had a winner this year. We're into May. This is a disgrace. The last winner was Sarah in November. Please make it you this morning. Amy gave a go yesterday. She managed to score 6 out of 10. Not enough to get the 5 G's. If you think you're good at a pub quiz, it's 10 general knowledge questions. 60 seconds on the clock. You get them all right, you win the money. I've got faith. Be our first winner of 2026.

0: See, it's not Throwback Thursday anymore, but we're still hitting it, those bangers. And Mary has a full hour of throwbacks between 3 and 4 this morning to keep you going. I'm Amber and I am back with you early birds Saturday morning from 6 a.m. I'll see you then. Take care. Mary's on the way. Fourth one.
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16: The top stories this hour. Results are starting to be announced in this year's local council elections in England. Chorley in Lancashire saw the first declaration with Reform gaining a seat from Labour. Polls suggest Sir Keir Starmer's party could lose more than 1,500 councillors. Our deputy political editor Sam Coates says that could put the Prime Minister's future in peril.
17: People that earlier today were telling me he'll hang on are now looking at councillors about to be wiped out in their thousands, asking, actually, shouldn't something be done sooner rather than later?
16: Reform's also confident of defeating many Conservative councillors with early wins in Brentwood in Essex. Shadow Home Secretary Chris Philp says the Conservatives are still recovering from the general election loss.
18: I mean, it takes time to rebuild from what was a very bad election defeat that we suffered 2 years ago, but we are rebuilding, right? We are going to make progress, I think, tonight compared to a year ago. We'll do better in terms of vote share.
16: The Greens and Liberal Democrats are also expecting to make gains around a third of local authorities accounting overnight. In other news, President Trump says American strikes against Iranian targets yesterday were a defensive action. He wrote online that 3 US Navy destroyers came under fire in the Strait of Hormuz. Tehran's accused the US of breaching ceasefire. Experts say hantavirus won't cause a pandemic. The cruise ship at the centre of the outbreak is heading for Tenerife. Aston Villa are into the Europa League final after after thrashing Nottingham Forest 4-0 in the second leg of their All-English semi-final. Unai Emery's side have progressed to 4-1 on aggregate. Villa fan Prince William was seen celebrating the win, and Emery says they had a special guest after the game.
19: Yes. He was in the dressing room with the players and with me, and of course he's so happy as well.
16: Villa will face Freiburg in the final, and Crystal Palace are into their first ever European final. That's after beating Shakhtar Donetsk over the two legs of their Conference League last four tie. From Sky News, I'm Cam Hall.
20: And it's Mary with you, 1am. Lovely to have you here. Let's get into it. Some Miles Smith for you.